0: Telstra outage, with trains still suspended and people told to find their own way to and from Melbourne. And a fragile ceasefire is looking pretty cooked, with the US launching fresh strikes. The US Central Command says the hits in Iran are aimed at stopping threats to ships in the Strait of Hormuz after recent attacks on tankers. President Donald Trump says talks can continue, but he's not sounding hopeful.
1: Clean clothes, a warm shower, a conversation. 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
0: Max King is eyeing the big comeback after more than 2 years stuck watching on. The Saints forward has battled shoulder, knee and hamstring setbacks, but he's told Seven he's ready to get back to AFL footy.
2: That's the aim.
3: Yeah, that's the aim. Like, I'm not rehabbing to help the Tours.
0: Tonight, Fremantle hosts Sydney and Perth in a top-of-the-table blockbuster. And New South Wales has turned the noise right down, rolling into Queensland and pulling off a 30-12 State of Origin upset over the Maroons.
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5: Partly cloudy and 13 for Hobart today, down to 3 tonight, and mostly sunny and 13 the top tomorrow. 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
7: 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Coming up, Neil the Seal's favourite song, The Biggest Ick, because his biggest ick is infrastructure and road signs. Here's the one I promised you earlier, though. 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
8: 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My song, Bed on Fire, has been included in the Off Campus series. 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
2: Yeah. It's been a ride. I guess I had to go to that place to get to this one. Now some of you might still be in that place. If you're trying to get out, just follow me.

0: a couple of playlists, Sienna Spiro, Material Lover, and you're listening to Hobart's Hit 100.9. And we've got a couple of Material Lovers on the show. It's Jess and Rowan have been chatting Lego all week. Rowan decided to sit down and start a 1,200-piece set. Is he going to finish it? His girlfriend doesn't think so.
1: She's just picking up that he might start it today. He might have the motivation to start it today. The boy ain't ever going to finish it, and so my table is going to be half-constructed Lego and half-loose Lego.
2: I see what you're doing. 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

0: Zambrero has dropped the new Fat Tucker. Zambrero. 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
5: Here we go. It's that time of the morning. Your Guilty Pleasures, your secret sing-alongs that are going to have you dancing on the Brooker at that red light that really takes its time. You know the one I mean. My Guilty Pleasure is watching shows that I've seen hundreds of times before. My go-to... yeah, you guessed it. Friends. I know. Could I be any more predictable? That iconic theme song by the Rembrandts plays for you in one hit's time. Bruno Mars in three. You know what this is. We're taking a little trip back to 2000.

0: Hey, it's Izzy live in Hobart on Hit 100.9. Did Taylor Swift predict what was going to happen at her wedding? Their first dance happened while there was literally lightning strikes over Madison Square Garden. Tay-Tay, if you could predict a bit of sun in Hobart, that would be great. Opalite plays for you right after this.
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20: Morning, it's Anne Stone with you. A man was shot at a property in Hobart's north last night. Police say it happened at Moona just before 9:30. A 31-year-old man suffered a gunshot wound to his hand in a shed. He was taken to the Royal Hobart Hospital for treatment. Police say two other people were there at the time but weren't injured. Hobart's rents have risen to a record high. Houses now cost an average of $625 a week, while units are $520. The latest Domain data showing Hobart rents have jumped by 9.1% in the 12 months to June. That's second only to Perth. Over 69,000 people have now signed that change.org petition urging the state government to guarantee a non-lethal management plan for Neil the Seal and rule out euthanasia. And in sport, Tassie cricket fans will get their first look at the Tigers at home in October. The state Sheffield Shield side will host Victoria at Ninja Stadium on October 19 before taking on New South Wales later that month. The Tigers will kick off the 2026-27 domestic season in September with two one-day cup matches on the road.
1: Hit National News.
21: Good morning, I'm Matthew Layton. V-Line says trains could be rolling again by afternoon peak as Victoria's regional rail network stays frozen for a second day after Telstra's outage. Meanwhile, the telco watchdog says the latest outage is another rough look for Australia's phone networks. Telecommunications industry ombudsman Cynthia Gabert telling the ABC she is exceptionally disappointed.
22: What we're hearing from consumers is a range of challenges, and I think it really highlights how important reliable mobile service is.
21: Australia's rental market has cranked up the pressure again with record high rents now across all capitals. Domain says capital city house rents rose $20 in the June quarter, while unit rents only edged up $5. And fresh explosions are being reported after another round of US strikes. Iranian media says blasts have been heard along the country's southern coast as US President Donald Trump declares the ceasefire is over and calls Iran's leaders liars.
23: Did you know that diabetes is Australia's fastest growing chronic condition? Over 300 Australians are diagnosed with the condition every day. Search Diabetes Australia to find out more.
21: The call for Frio with Sean Darcy dropped for tonight's top two blockbuster against Sydney. Mason Cox is back to team up with Luke Jackson in the ruck, while Jager O'Meara replaces injured midfielder Hayden Young. Even after that 14-game streak snapped, two-time All-Australian Lee Montagna is backing the Dockers to bounce straight back.
24: With the Swans win, it's only 4% difference, so depending on the margin, Swans could go to top, but I don't think they will. I think Frio should win this game at home and bounce back.
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20: Partly cloudy and 13 for Hobart today, down to 3 tonight, and mostly sunny and 13 the top tomorrow. 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
0: Hey, it's Izzy across Hobart, Hit 100.9, as we roll into midday. Not going to lie, need a bit of cheering up. My parking yesterday copped me a $70 fine on Goulburn Street, so I need me some non-stop music. Josh Fawaz to kick this hour off.
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0: New music from Olivia Rodrigo across Hit 100.9 Hobart. Now, our station is on Melville Street, right next to the McDonald's, which is super dangerous because if you know me, you know I'm always down for a McHappy meal. And hey, I'm not the only one. Stella Lefty also has the diet of an 8-year-old child.
1: My eating habits are really not it. 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I know! I don't know what's wrong with me.
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0: 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Holly, you're all the way up in Oatlands on a little road trip. What's the plan?
1: Okay, so I've just had to drive down to watch my daughter play netball and then for us to see some family.
0: I'll make the playlist a little spicier for your drive. 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

0: New Samba, hit 100.9, and my body actually is ready for these two. It's Jess and Rowan for Brekkie every weekday from 6. Get involved because they are paying for your groceries with $500 to spend at Woolies. Right, guys?
1: Yeah, $500 we will give you for the best contribution of the week, and we give it away tomorrow.
2: And this is the thing with the text line, Rowan. You could text anytime you want.
1: Yeah.
2: You text at midnight. We'll see you tomorrow morning. That counts.
1: Photos are banned, though. So if you're trying to send a funny photo or like a lewd photo, we don't get to see them.
2: Well, you do it on the DM. For the funny ones, not the lewd ones.
1: I have been seeing DMs actually pop up and then go away. So they're sending you nudes and you'll delete them, so I don't see
2: them. Not deleting them. Just put them in a special folder.
1: Oh, share that with me, mate. Come on.
0: Hey, and if you guys could link me that special folder while you're at it, cheers. Catch up with Jess and Rowan anytime over on Listener and Instagram. They're back for Brekkie tomorrow, right here at 6. Put it on, put it on. Turn
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0: It's Izzy signing out from your Hit Hobart Mornings as we cruise into midday, but keep it absolutely locked. Lewis is taking over and he's got the rest of your non-stop music, right?
1: You know how it works around here. DJ Konski gets on the decks next with his world-famous 15-minute midday mashup. We know them, we love them. You're a big fan as well, right? So, we'll do that next. Plus, if you haven't heard this morning, some news dropped. And I'm going to tell you all about it next. It involves three artists. All details next, only if you keep it right here.
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22: Hi there, it's Anne Stone with your local news update. Police are investigating a shooting at Hobart's North last night. A 31-year-old man was injured in a shed on a Moona property and he was taken to the Royal Hobart Hospital with a gunshot wound to the hand. Police say two other people known to the man were there at the time but weren't injured. Police have now charged three people over a violent armed robbery at a Glenorchy bottle shop on Tuesday that left a worker injured. A security guard caught one of the alleged offenders, a 17-year-old boy, with the other two men, aged 19 and 21, arrested yesterday. Tasmania's biggest farm in the state's far northeast has been sold to a UK forestry giant. The federal government's approved the offer after months of deliberations, opening the door for thousands of hectares of farming land to be turned into pine plantations. But farmers and locals aren't happy, including Dorset Mayor Rhys Beattie.
23: Disappointment's my initial reaction. It's been a long campaign to try and get our voice heard, and it obviously hasn't been heard.
22: On the ABC there, and Kingborough Council's given the green light to a land deal to lock in the Devil's new training centre south of Hobart.
24: Hit National News.
25: Hello there, I'm Matthew Layton. The government says there are no confirmed deaths linked to the Telstra outage, but the pressure is still piling on. Some 000 calls still failed overnight and Telstra could now be facing millions of dollars in fines. Communications Minister Annika Wells telling the ABC she wants more answers.
26: We've had people working through the night and Telstra was speaking with both my team and the 000 custodian and their team overnight about that second issue that they've identified as a residual network issue that was still impacting calls for some users.
25: Regional Victorian rail passengers may finally get moving today after Telstra's outage crippled V-Line. A raid tied to three public shootings has uncovered five semi-automatic weapons and $10,000 worth of drugs at a safe house in Sydney Southwest, with 11 people charged. And Australia's trade ties with India are getting a big shove along, with Australian Super pumping in $500 million and Aussie universities preparing to open campuses there.
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25: Hawthorn will be without Nick Watson again for its big clash with Carlton. The Hawks are playing it safe with his minor hammy issue, despite coach Sam Mitchell saying he hit 88% of top speed at training. Connor Nash is also facing a nervous wait with his neck injury possibly ending his season. And Tim English is no lock for Sunday, with the Bulldogs keeping a close eye on his sore back. He battled through ruck duties last week. Coach Luke Beveridge says training will decide whether he faces West Coast.
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22: Partly cloudy for the rest of the day in Hobart, then dropping to 3 tonight and mostly sunny tomorrow and 13. 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
1: 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And I think where it says one explosive night, that's an understatement. 100%, because Salt and Pepper's going to be there.
29: First of all, I love Australia. 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

0: 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We're back to it next with the one and only Teddy Swim and his new hit, Mr. Know-It-All. Rachel, I'm 13, 10, 16. Who do you love?
1: Eminem is like the god of rap. Yep. He's just so much fun. I love his music.
0: Well, we'll play him next as well with another R&B superstar. It could only be Rihanna, right? So, if you think these two are an amazing duo, we'll play them together with the Monster. We'll do it all in the next 15.
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0: 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I think I do in saying that you should keep it here just a little bit longer. I mean, look, go tune out, go do all of that. 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We'll also get you some Jay-Z and Alicia Keys, plus some Bruno Mars. So if I was you, I'd keep it here just a bit longer. Oh, by the way, it's all coming up in the next 15.
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20: Hi there, it's Anne Stone with your local news update. Tasmania's economic performance is woeful, according to a damning new report. The Deloitte Access Economics data painting a grim picture, forecasting Tassie's growth will slow to just 0.9% in 2026-27 as household spending weakens. That's the slowest economic growth in the nation. The report is blaming rising cost of living pressures. Rents have jumped to a record high in Hobart. New Domain data showing the average house now costs $625 a week to rent, with a unit at $520. Nicola Powell from Domain telling the ABC it's a similar story across the nation.
21: What we have seen, particularly over the recent quarter, is an amalgamation of everything happening in terms of strong rates of population growth, an undersupply of housing, as well as rate hikes.
20: And police are investigating how a man came to be injured in a shooting in Hobart's north last night. Officers were called to a Moona property where they found the 31-year-old in a shed with a gunshot wound to the hand. He was taken to Royal Hobart Hospital, while two other people there at the time weren't injured.
1: Hit National News.
22: Hello there, Matthew Layton with you. Opposition leader Angus Taylor is backing Sarah Henderson after she test called 000 during Telstra's outage. He says the Shadow Communications Minister was doing her job and claims the calls only happened because the Minister was missing in action.
23: The reason she has to do this is because of the failure of Labor. 7 hours. Not a word. I mean, seriously. The Minister needs to get a grip. She needs to do a job.
22: Victoria's V-Line trains are slowly moving again after yesterday's Telstra outage froze the whole regional network, but delays will roll on through the day. Police say an alleged safe house in Sydney's southwest has been cracked open, with 11 people charged and 5 semi-automatic firearms seized. There's a fresh push to make Australia and India even closer mates on trade. The leaders are meeting business figures in Melbourne. And US President Donald Trump says talks with Iran are no longer worth it as America launches fresh strikes over alleged attacks on ships in the Strait of Hormuz.
24: Clean clothes, a warm shower, a conversation. 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
22: Hawthorn is taking the no funny business approach with Nick Watson. He will miss Saturday night against Carlton after testing his hamstring. Coach Sam Mitchell saying it's not worth the risk.
25: Just from a confidence point of view, and we don't feel like it's worth the risk with him, so he'll miss one more and he'll be available for next week.
22: While Connor Nash is still battling a tricky neck injury. And Egypt has kicked its Argentina loss upstairs to FIFA, with the Football Federation demanding a closer look at the referee.
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20: Partly cloudy for the rest of the day in Hobart, then dropping to 3 tonight and mostly sunny tomorrow and 13. 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
0: 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Holly on 131060. You like a bit of Bruno.
32: Definitely Bruno. I've seen him live. Yep. He's awesome.
0: Oh, isn't he just amazing? Keep it here. We'll play him in the next 15 minutes. Matter of fact, we'll do it in 3 hits straight after Jay-Z and Alicia Keys getting you that R&B Friday vibe right before R&B Fridays. It's tomorrow. Cannot wait. Now the big hit from Alex Warren, who's going to be here in Australia next month. How exciting. Fever Dream is on. Turn this up.

0: a little birdie told me that you might want to hear a little bit of Taylor Swift. Yeah, I see you nodding your head there. We'll play her in the next 15 minutes. What song, though? You'll have to keep it around here to find out. Also on the air next, part of our non-stop music, the artist who has blown up in such a short amount of time, from literally performing in front of 30 people to thousands to getting a Grammy, it's Olivia Dean.
1: It's so fun for me to sing. It's like the best thing in the world, and the fact that I get to travel and just sing for people, you know, and help them to feel their feelings, it's magic.
0: The song that got her to where she is today is coming up. It is the one and only Man I Need. We'll play it for you next on your number one hit music station, plus so much more in minutes.
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0: I'm going to keep it real with you. Your number one hit music station is supplying the bangers in the next 15 minutes. You could tune out, by all means, if you want to. But you are going to miss an upbeat bop from Josh Fawaz, brand new. You're going to love it next. Plus, some Lady Gaga with an all-time classic that we all know and love. And then a 20-year-old superstar who was climbing the charts. So make your decision. If I was you, I'd keep it right here. By the way, it's all next. Put it on.
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23: Hi there, it's Anne Stone with you. Average rents in Hobart have hit a record high. The latest Domain data showing houses are costing $625 a week, while a unit will set you back $520. Rents have now increased in the city by 9.1% in the last 12 months. Domain's Nicola Powell telling the ABC it's too soon to say what the future holds.
24: We are likely to see fewer new investors coming into the rental space, which will eventually tighten rental supply.
23: A new poll shows One Nation has attracted 21% of the primary vote in Tasmania, drawing level with Labor. It's the first time Demos AU has included Pauline Hanson's party in its Tassie survey, which also reveals support for the major parties has fallen below 50%. Cult gelati retailer Gelato Messina has chosen Hobart for its first Tassie store. It'll open in September at the former Billy's Burgers site in the redeveloped Elizabeth Street Pier. And Tassie cricket fans will get their first look at the Tigers at home in October. The state Sheffield Shield side will host Victoria at Ninja Stadium October 19th, before taking on New South Wales later that month.
25: Hit National News.
26: Good afternoon, I'm Matthew Layton. Telstra's boss is flying home from Europe as the telco keeps cleaning up its outage mess. Chief Financial Officer Michael Ackland says CEO Vicky Brady is on the first available flight back while Telstra works through the 000 fallout.
27: She got on the first plane that she could get onto to get back. She came back immediately, changed her plans and got back here as soon. She'll be back here as soon as she possibly could.
26: There have been hundreds of welfare checks with seven callers saying they needed help. It is all about the India relationship today with PM Anthony Albanese hosting Indian leader Narendra Modi in Melbourne. Super, universities and uranium are taking centre stage. Fresh American strikes have hit Iran, with US President Donald Trump tearing up the ceasefire and saying he sees little point in more talks. And former Woodside government relations worker Georgia Tree will run for WA Labor in Secret Harbour after Paul Papalia's retirement triggered a by-election in the growing coastal seat.
28: Research shows that regularly eating ultra-processed foods can increase your risk of developing type 2 diabetes by 53%. Search Diabetes Australia for more about the nation's fastest-growing chronic condition.
26: Yet to win a match in five games in charge, Dean Solomon says he's still loving every minute in the hot seat of the Bombers. The interim coach revealing he's yet to have a conversation with President Andrew Welsh about applying for the permanent gig.
29: No conversations. No, not at the moment. Again, just focusing on what I need to focus on, and right here, right now, it's his playing group and his football club, and ensuring that we're more competitive than what we were against St Kilda, and it doesn't look like that going forward.
26: The Bombers face the daunting task of the Lions at the Gabba on Sunday.
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23: Partly cloudy for the rest of the day in Hobart, then dropping to 3 tonight and mostly sunny tomorrow and 13. 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

0: Guilty pleasures. We do so many of them without realizing. Popping bubble wrap, beating the microwave before it goes beep, beep. You try and stop it on exactly zero without it beeping. Like eating cereal at midnight when it's meant to be like a breakfast food. They're all guilty pleasures, so we're here to celebrate them here at your number one hit music station with some secret sing-along songs that I guarantee you know that you aren't ashamed of to sing as loud as you can when you're alone in the car, in the shower, like... Good Girls Go Bad coming up. Slide, Goo Goo Dolls. What a classic. From 1998. Man, that's back in the day. We'll play these, plus another one as we go back to back to back next in minutes.
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15: Hey, it's Anne Stone with your local news update. Police are investigating a shooting in Hobart's North last night. A 31-year-old man was injured in a shed on a Moona property and he was taken to the Royal Hobart Hospital with a gunshot wound to the hand. Police say two other people known to the man were there at the time but weren't injured. Authorities and wildlife experts are growing more concerned about Neil the Seal, with reports busloads of tourists are flocking to see what's currently Tassie's best-known attraction. People are even coming from as far away as China to catch a glimpse of him. The Tourism Industry Council says while it's great Neil's such a draw card, there needs to be more focus on education to ensure his and the public's safety. A new study from the Tasmanian Institute of Agriculture is warning the varroa mite could have a major impact on the state. Researchers saying honeybee populations could be cut by more than 90%. And the Hobart Hurricanes will return to Launceston in the upcoming Big Bash League season after 2 years away. A home match will be played at Utah Stadium with a date to be announced when the full BBL 16 schedule is released in coming weeks.
16: Hit National News.
17: Hey there, I'm Brett Thomas. Telstra has revealed a second software defect prevented hundreds more 000 calls from connecting. CFO Michael Ackland says they've now conducted more than 600 welfare checks while police are attempting to contact another 170 people.
18: One call is unacceptable, one missed call, which is why we have the welfare check process in place so that we are as rapidly as possible following up with people whenever there is a failed call.
17: Donald Trump has declared the ceasefire is over as the United States bombed 90 Iranian military targets in response to attacks on three commercial ships in the Strait of Hormuz. In retaliation, Iran claims it's hit US bases in Bahrain and Kuwait with missiles and drones. Anthony Albanese is meeting with India's leader in Melbourne, calling Narendra Modi a trusted partner in his first visit to Australia in 3 years. A new national data has revealed a spike in the amount of young people seeking mental health support. 40% of Aussies aged 16 to 24 have experienced a mental health disorder.
19: Every load of laundry is a fresh start. 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
17: Tim English is no guarantee of lining up for the Western Bulldogs against the Eagles on Sunday. The ruckman is struggling with back soreness. Coach Luke Beveridge admits they are light on for replacements and using Rory Lobb as a sole ruck is an ideal.
20: Striking a balance with that is important to the team. We'd like to have Rory play forward a bit as well as ruck, so whether we can achieve that.
17: While Hawthorn has ruled out Nick Watson from their blockbuster with the Blues this weekend, the star forward will miss a second match with a hamstring niggle.
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15: Partly cloudy for the rest of the day in Hobart, then dropping to 3 tonight and mostly sunny tomorrow in 13. And your music is sorted with a curated playlist for every mood. 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

0: Ariana Grande, and it is the best of Carrie and Tommy. Producer Sammy with you, and the guys will be at their very best when the show is back live Monday from 3.
1: A cute 4-year-old over in New Zealand went and got his plaster cast off, and they discovered a little toy monkey figurine, some coins, and 2 Macca's instant wins.
2: What have we got there? Goodness me. A monkey.
3: A cheeky little monkey,
2: all right. Fancy that. Oh, dear. Look at that. Mum's going to be rich.
3: She's money, real money.
2: Rest your arm now.
4: The cutest thing I've ever heard.
1: Yeah.
4: And then there's you that used to have rocks in your head.
1: Yeah, rocks in my ears. G'day, Kate.
5: How you going?
1: Yeah, so good. What did the kids stash?
5: Oh, so it was Christmas Eve about 10 years ago, and our family cat loved my middle daughter, and it decided to have its kittens on her legs overnight, and she proceeded to put it in a VCR container.
1: Oh, my gosh.
5: For everyone to get a surprise the next morning for Christmas.
1: Was the kitten okay?
5: They were perfectly fine, beautifully put in there softly by herself with some tissue paper.
4: God, that's
5: to be a veterinarian,
4: so
5: I swear by it.
4: I'm imagining one of those little flat ones that and then, like, pushed together.
5: Yeah,
4: I'm just imagining them squashed.
5: The old chunky VCR containers that you had, and she had, proceeded to put them in there with some tissue paper and sleep with them next to her. And her older sister woke me and asked, why did she get baby rats for Christmas, and she got nothing, and definitely wasn't baby rat.
4: Also, so how funny is a little kid waking up and there's a kitten, a cat birthing on your legs?
1: I know.
4: Like, that's not something that happens every time.
1: I know. Kate, it was pretty calm for her not to freak out.
5: Yeah, no. So she said to me that by the time she woke, there was beautiful little balls of fur. So the cat has obviously given birth and cleaned up after herself. And yeah.
4: Oh, that's funny that the cat, that's because they do like to lick. So they lick up all of the mess.
5: I know, and didn't want her siblings to take them.
4: Imagine if we had to do that after birth.
1: Just eat it.
4: just go around and clean up after our
1: the
4: mess.
1: Nurses just dust their hands off and go, you're good with that.
4: I mean, some people do eat their placenta. So I guess that is, for want of a better, you know, cleaning up.
1: I think they do stuff with it, though. I don't think they just eat it straight away.
4: I don't know. Somehow.
1: Isn't it meant to be a superfood?
4: Oh, no, don't tell me you ate yours, Darcy.
6: No, but one of my friends did, but they put them in capsules and then take the capsules.
4: Oh, okay. They're not licking them off the ground.
1: G'day, Robin.
7: Oh, hi. How are you?
1: Yeah, so good. Where did the kids stash something?
7: Oh, look, this was a while ago. Got 5 kids.
1: Yep.
7: Go shopping as you do. Was Kmart. And I got 1 kid in the pram and the other ones are hanging on along the side. And we kind of went through the checkout and headed out to the car and started kind of unpacking the pram and putting the kids in. And next minute, security guard comes up and, you know, he goes, excuse me. He said, you know, can I check, you know, what you've got there? And I said, oh, yeah, sure, no drama.
1: Oh,
7: I lifted the 1-year-old out of the pram, and here behind him had all this stuff that he was actually sitting on that the other kids had shoved in behind him.
1: did they, Robin?
7: I was mortified.
1: Robin,
7: and you know
1: was it you? Was it you, Robin?
7: No, it wasn't me. You know what was worse?
1: What?
7: I actually worked at that Kmart. That's worse.
4: Funny.
1: What did the kids go for? What was their items of choice?
7: Oh, my gosh, long time ago. Like,
1: toys.
7: Like, you know, little toys and stuff like that. Lollies.
4: Same thing happened when I was at Office Works once and I walked out with stuff that I didn't realise at the bottom of the pram. But when I called them to say I'd stolen stuff accidentally, they told me not to bother bringing it back.
1: Did they?
7: Oh,
4: yeah. They're like, don't worry about it. I know. I was like, oh. They were like, well, we appreciate your honesty. They must have, like, something factored in, like a theft, like, percentage or something.
1: Do you reckon? I reckon that's one staff member who's like, oh, I can't be bothered dealing with scanning the items back in or whatever. Thank you, Robin. Who you got, Pickers?
4: Alyssa. Hey, Alyssa.
8: Hey, how you going?
4: Very well. What happened? What did your kids stash somewhere?
8: Okay. Well, it was actually my brother when he was about 3 years old. He had a Matchbox toy car.
1: Yeah.
8: He pulled the wheels off. He shoved one of the tires up his nose.
4: Oh, and then he had this so stupid stuff.
8: I know. Then he had this terrible block nose.
4: Oh, bubba.
8: And Mum kept taking him to the doctor saying that his nose is blocked, and the doctor would put like a cotton tip up, which would go
4: into the middle. Oh, so it kept sticking it further up.
8: Yeah, yeah, like, but also into the middle of like the car tyre. So it kept going further and further up. And then, like, he was old enough to be able to say, but I've got a blocked nose because there's a car tyre up my nose, and nobody would believe him. Do you know what? He had a blocked nose forever, and then when he was 12 years old, he had a cold from hell.
1: Yeah.
8: He sneezed, and his tyre flew across the room.
1: Alyssa, for 3 years?
4: No.
8: Oh, no, longer than 3 years. It was from when he was 3 years old until years old.
4: No, Alyssa, this car, I love you, but I don't believe you.
8: I absolutely promise you from the bottom of my heart.
4: Can we get your brother on tomorrow? I want to speak to your brother.
1: I love it, Alyssa. I believe you.
8: I promise that this happened. And, like, we're in our 50s and 60s now, so it happened a really, really long time ago.
1: I love it. 9 years of having
8: it. Story. I swear on my life.
1: Good,
8: okay?
1: Good on you, Alyssa.
4: What does your brother do for a job now, Alyssa?
8: He's actually doing a bit of work for me. So data entry work.
1: Oh,
8: he works in IT.
1: We were praying he was a pit crew for an F1 team.
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12: Good afternoon. Just some very minor patchy delays both ways on the Brooker Highway between Derwent Park and Queen's Domain. The Domain Highway a little slow heading onto the Brooker at the merge. It's a clear run in both directions on the Tasman Highway from the city to Sorel, and there's no dramas either way travelling on the southern outlets. 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
5: Hobart's average unleaded price today is around $1.75 a litre, while some servos are selling it as low as $1.63. The average for diesel sits around $2.03. 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
11: Hey there, I'm Brett Thomas. Telstra says 000 services are back online after a second software defect meant the amount of failed calls doubled from yesterday's update to more than 600. Chief Financial Officer Michael Ackland says they will continue to investigate the issue.
12: Now, mobile networks are complex and we will continue to work through further changes to ensure we have the most robust solution, but customers can feel confident in calling 000.
11: While public transport is slowly getting back to normal in Victoria after a second morning of mass V-line cancellations to regional destinations, the US military has revealed it struck 90 targets in Iran to hold it account for what it says is unjustified aggression in the Strait of Hormuz, Donald Trump declaring the ceasefire is over. Anthony Albanese is poised to sign a major uranium deal to send shipments to India, meeting with its Prime Minister Narendra Modi in Melbourne. And Gout Gout will miss the World Under 20 titles in the US later this year, revealing he suffered a hamstring injury at training.
13: Did you know that diabetes is Australia's fastest growing chronic condition? Over 300 Australians are diagnosed with the condition every day. Search Diabetes Australia to find out more.
11: Harley Reid is racking up contested footy, but also a few too many umpire calls against him for West Coast's liking. Eagles coach Andrew McWalter says they're helping the young gun find the sweet spot between bullish and costly.
14: I love the way Harley competes. Now, I don't love that he is the most whistled player of all time, and we're working really hard with Harles to find the balance.
11: West Coast take on the Western Bulldogs at Marvel on Sunday. The Dogs could be without ruckman Tim English. Round 18 begins tonight. Frio and the Swans in a top two blockbuster at Optus Stadium.
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16: Partly cloudy for the rest of the day in Hobart, then dropping to 3 tonight and mostly sunny tomorrow and 13. 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
2: Justin Baldoni, who you guys may know, is the man that went head-to-head with Blake Lively, the director, in the whole It Ends With Us saga, legal saga, that spanned over 2 years. He has finally broke his silence by making an Instagram video speaking to, I guess, the conclusion of this chapter of his life.
3: There is so much to say, and it makes it hard to speak. It makes it hard to figure out what is right for...
4: And we're not going to say it all.
3: ...for this specific moment. Yeah, of course not. But what does feel important is that we can genuinely say that we are sitting here today feeling immense gratitude for so many things and so many people and so many things that have happened.
2: Yeah. So they don't actually say too much. They don't make reference to Blake Lively or Ryan Reynolds in this video. They just kind of make reference to being so grateful that the whole thing is done.
5: Yeah. Fair enough. That was a long battle, wasn't it? I feel like that was honestly such a hard saga to keep track of because it would kind of just keep shifting, right?
2: Well, we covered it a lot on our show. So basically it started in 2024 when fans noticed that the two weren't promoting the movie together. It Ends With Us. Lively obviously being the main character, Baldoni also being one of the main characters and the director.
5: Yeah.
2: And so then Blake Lively kicked it off by filing sexual harassment allegations against Baldoni.
5: Yeah.
2: Then he retaliated with defamation. You know, it just kept going back and forward. They eventually did end up settling in May of 2026 this year.
5: Wow.
2: But it was really hard to follow, and public opinion swayed so much during that time. And I don't know, everyone has their own kind of take on it, especially because no one will even ever really know what happened.
5: Yeah.
2: But what I will say from my personal opinion is that I think Blake Lively and Ryan Reynolds' credibility has been permanently tarnished as a result of this.
5: Well, like, I know, I guess a lot of people kind of instantly thought that, you know, she was bang on, like correct in what she was saying. And then as the court case went on, a few more people kind of like, hang on a minute, this doesn't seem right. But like you said, Luz, who honestly knows?
2: Who would ever know? I don't know. It's like, even me, I actually don't even like speaking ill of Blake Lively because we do a lot of like women blaming in culture, like in society.
5: Literally.
2: These days. But it is really hard to know. But I don't know. I think for both of them, thank goodness it's all over. You know, even Taylor Swift was dragged into that saga.
5: Yeah. So did her and Blake Lively have a fallout? Is that what happened?
2: They did, because their texts were like subpoenaed or something from memory. It was so massive. And then
5: so messy.
2: Blake Lively and Ryan Reynolds were not invited to the Royal Taylor Swift wedding.
5: Oh, so the friendship is definitely...
2: It's done.
5: Well, because wasn't there like, I think everyone in the world was invited to that she'd ever met.
2: 1,000 guests.
4: Yeah.
5: Oh, that says something then, doesn't it?
2: It really does.
5: Interesting.
2: Yeah. Fascinating. That's been a really fascinating thing. It was kind of giving Johnny Depp Amber Heard vibes.
5: Yes, for sure. Oh, well, we can say goodbye to that then. Who will the next big celebrity dispute be between? Who knows?
2: Me and you, Nick.
5: Oh, I don't think we're quite Blake Lively still.
2: Oh, yeah, true.
5: Hey, we're not really Hollywood royalty.
0: Hey, stick around. This is exciting, girls. So today it was announced that Boys to Men are coming to Australia. With Salt and Pepper and Belle Biv DeVoe, the end of the year.
5: Iconic.
0: Yeah, massive
2: bit
0: tour.
2: Hip-hop royalty, really.
0: Winery
2: isn't?
0: Shows. I mean, you're going to be seeing all this stuff live.
5: Oh.
0: So good.
5: And winery, too. Stunning.
0: I know. Dream day. Anyway, Wanya from Boys to Men is joining us on the show right after this. Yeah.
2: Oh, cannot wait.
0: So
5: let's
0: good.
5: Do
0: stick
5: it.
0: Around. We'll do that next. You got Lucy and Nikki.
1: Thought that was funny. Wait till you see it in person. Yup. TikTok, Facebook, Instagram. Get on it. Lucy and Nikki. Follow Lucy and Nikki on the socials at Happy Hour with Lucy and Nikki.
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8: Good afternoon. Patchy delays remain both ways on La Brooker Highway between Derwent Park and Queens Domain. It's at its heaviest northbound passing the Domain Highway, which is still slow both on and off the Brooker at the merge. On the Tasman Highway, it's a clear run in both directions between the city and Sorel. In Newtown, Newtown Road still a slow run in both directions approaching Risdon Road. KFC's new lunchtime box or range packs an unreasonable amount of chicken into mouth-watering $5, $10 and $15 boxes. Until 2 p.m, pick up only, not everywhere and not forever, no swaps. And that's the latest in traffic on Hobart's Hit 100.9.
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5: Ad breaks are like exes. We leave them in the past and move on to better things.

0: actually gave me a fright, to be honest. Anyway, figured out that there was like an apartment down, like sort of on the street in front of me. And this girl was just like banging on the door trying to get let into her apartment. It went on for an hour.
1: Whoa.
0: I was like, is someone going to let this girl in? And then I kind of just thought maybe someone would have. And the rest, and her mind doll.
1: And her marbles.
0: And I just was like, surely someone's either going to A, let her in, B, call the police, or C. But anyway, I didn't do either, so I can't talk. But anyway, something in the air, doll.
2: Crazy. Yeah.
0: Weird vibes.
2: Do you know what? On the way to do the show today, so we had our pre-show meeting. I went downstairs to Coles to grab something to eat. And I was walking down the escalator, and there was this guy just by himself on the opposite side of the escalator. I was going, and he was just talking to himself, like going crazy. And you know when you see someone like that, you're like, okay, I'm just not going to make eye contact, just be normal. So I started going down the other side of the escalator, and I could feel him looking at me, and then he spat on me. Like, and I just looked at my pants, and I had like white spit on my pants.
1: Oh, no, you didn't.
2: Yeah.
1: Oh, and that is disgusting.
2: I know. And I was like, I didn't know what to do, because I was like, obviously there's something going on there. Felt a bit sorry for him, and I just didn't address it. I just kind of went down to Coles, I got some wipes, and I wiped it off my pants. But is there something in the air at the moment? Like, is, I don't know, is one of those weird blood moons going on or something? Yeah.
0: Yes.
1: It's also breakup season, guys. Breakup season and pick your nose and eat it and spit on people season.
0: And get locked out of your house season.
2: All right. Well, we want to hear from you guys. 131060 is the number. There's something going on in the world at the moment. What crazy thing did you see in public? Did something happen to you?
0: Maybe it's been in the last 24 hours as well.
2: Or maybe
0: who knows?
2: It's happened in the last hour. Like,
1: anyway, we want to know.
2: We'll take your calls next. You got Lucy and Nikki.
3: Ladies, time out. Time for a wee break right now. The L, the U, the C, the Y. Lucy and Nikki be back. That's right.
4: That's right.
3: Lucy and Nikki. Driving you home. Lucy and Nikki.
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8: Good afternoon. There's reports of a crash on the Brooker Highway. Near the Domain Highway, there's heavy delays in both directions approaching the scene. The Domain Highway is still heavy coming off the Brooker at the merge. On the Tasman Highway, it's slowing outbound past the airport and golf club, and there's still no dramas either way, travelling on the southern outlets. The census is coming this August. You'll get instructions soon on what to do. 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And that's the latest in traffic on Hobart's Hit 100.9.
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0: 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And we need you on the phones. 13 10 60 is the number. What crazy thing did you see happen in public, girls?
1: Yes, coming off the back of 24 hours of all three of us having some interesting run-ins with people, mine of which a woman picked her nose and ate it four times in front of my face.
2: Wait, you said three earlier.
1: Three until I called her out, and then she did it the fourth, deadpan looking in the eye.
2: I had someone that was locked out of their house and they were just banging so loudly at 1 o'clock in the morning, woke me up.
0: And I got spat on today on the way to work.
2: Wild.
0: Crazy. Vibes. So we want to hear from you guys. 131060 is the number. What crazy thing did you see happen in public? Let's go to Donna. Donna, what happened to you?
3: Yes, this is really gross. I was walking on a walking trail near our house, and it's kind of secluded and goes down to a little dip where there's a little bridge, and you can't really see if anyone's coming or if anyone's down there at the time. Mm. Anyway, I was walking down, and there was a man standing on the bridge, didn't see me coming, and he's just as I saw him, his finger was just leaving his nose, and whatever he had on his finger, he then wiped across the top of the railing where the people, like, run their hands along. I was like, anyway, he didn't see me until he'd already done it, and then he noticed me, and I didn't really know what to do except just kept walking past him, and I thought, that is so gross.
2: Oh, yeah.
1: There's something about everything that you just described, like him being down on a little bridge. He kind of reminds me of a little troll, like a little snotty troll.
3: Manning the bridge with his snot. It was like a grown man, too. It wasn't like a kid or a teenager. I was like, that is really a purposeful thing that he was doing. You're like,
2: Yeah, that's a bit yucky.
0: That's gross. Thanks for calling, Donna. Let's go to Melinda on 131060. Melinda, what crazy thing happened to you?
4: So I was on a train, and I don't do public transport because I tend to attract people. It was between the first and second lockdown in Melbourne, and I was standing there with my hand on the pole, and this lady came up and stood there and put her hand directly on my hand, and then I removed it because it was middle of COVID and I was pretty grossed out by it, and then she took her hand off the pole and she licked every one of her fingers and the palm, and then put her hand back on my hand, which I believe was a higher position.
2: That's wild. Yep. In COVID too.
4: Yeah, sort of between the first and second lockdown. So we'd just come out of the first one in Melbourne, and it was pretty awful. I think I lifted her up.
2: You're like, what's the motive? That's crazy.
1: Yeah,
2: that's
1: I wonder what kind of unusual kink she had that she wanted to, like, lick her hand and put it on you. It's like, have you ever had someone give you a wet willy? That's what that kind of reminded me of.
0: It's got that energy. Thanks for calling, Melinda. Let's go to Sam on 131060. Sam, what crazy thing happened to you in public?
5: Hi. So somebody farted on me in Woolworths.
1: On you? How did they achieve
2: How
1: that?
2: How close are we talking?
5: Pretty much on me. So as I was walking in Woolworths, a man exited an aisle and turned around, eye contact, popped his leg up like a dog.
2: No, he didn't.
5: Yes, like...
2: I thought you meant maybe a casual little crop dust, but no, he went the whole explosion doll. So, that's crazy.
5: Yes, eye contact.
1: What a sicko.
5: Lady. Yes. Maybe. That's her eye contact.
2: Wait, can I just say, anything with eye contact just makes it that much more sinister.
1: It really does,
2: like, pick your nose, looking in the eye, sinister.
0: Maybe he's trying to say you like
2: yourself. Looking you in the eye, sinister.
1: No. Oh, wow. People need to really check their public behaviour. Yeah. What is that called when you, like, misbehaving in public?
0: I don't know. That's given dog, though.
2: Nuisance.
0: Like the dog would
1: do. Public nuisance.
0: Oh, thanks for calling, Sam. Hey, we put out a call earlier this week to see if anyone was currently cheating on their partner. Like, we didn't think we'd get any calls for it, but our phones went crazy, and we had someone on.
1: Lots of cheaters out there.
0: We had someone on who was cheating on their partner, and they're actually going to be giving us an update because apparently they've had a conversation with their partner.
1: Oh, no, it's Jay from the other day.
0: It's Jay from the other day. Yeah, he's going to be calling through soon to tell us what's happened. So we're going to do that right after this. You got Lucy and Nikki.
6: 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Time to say goodnight.
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10: G'day there, there's delays in both directions on the Brooker Highway between Derwent Park and Queen's Domain, with reports of a crash near the Domain Highway, which is heavy coming off the Brooker at the merge. The Tasman Highway slowing now outbound through Queen's Domain onto the Tasman Bridge, then again past the airport, and no dramas either way on the southern outlets. 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And that's the latest in traffic on Hobart's Hit 100.9.
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22: Hey there, I'm Brett Thomas. Opposition leader Angus Taylor is backing Sarah Henderson after she test-called 000 during Telstra's outage. He says the shadow communications minister was doing her job and claims the calls only happened because Annika Wells was missing in action.
23: The reason she has to do this is because of the failure of Labor. 7 hours. Not a word. Not a word. I mean, seriously. The minister needs to get a grip. She needs to do a job.
22: And Telstra's updated the amount of failed calls to 000 to more than 600. Victoria's V-Line trains are slowly moving again after yesterday's Telstra outage froze the whole regional network, but delays will roll on through the day. Anthony Albanese has announced a major uranium deal with India, saying exports will flow for peaceful purposes. He's holding trade meetings with India's PM Narendra Modi in Melbourne. And US President Donald Trump says talks with Iran are no longer worth it as America launches fresh strikes over alleged attacks on ships in the Strait of Hormuz.
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22: Luke Beveridge has lashed out at the AFL for handing Will Lewis a fine for staging after a scuffle with Swans defender Nick Blakey last round. The Dogs challenged the sanction at the tribunal but failed, and the coach says it's staggering their medical report that Lewis had trouble breathing wasn't believed.
25: What the AFL are saying to us is, if you get hit, or regardless of whether you do or you don't, if you stay down, you can still be charged with staging.
22: Round 18 kicks off tonight with a ripper 1v2, the Dockers and Sydney at Optus Stadium.
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2: Partly cloudy for the rest of the day in Hobart, then dropping to 3 tonight and mostly sunny tomorrow and 13. 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
3: Oh, it's Prime Day. These deals are so appealing, like portable steamers for steaming. Whoa, did I just sing soprano? I think I'm breaking into song.

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1: That's right, guys. And tonight we are joined, well, this afternoon, I should say, we are joined by Jay, who called us the other day to let us know that he was having an active affair. He was currently cheating on his partner, and he has got updates for us.
0: Mm-hmm. We have a bit of the audio.
2: How often are you seeing this other woman?
3: Pretty often, a couple times a week, maybe. I'll go out for a drive, you know, go out, say I'm going out with my mates and just pop by her house.
1: Do you feel bad?
3: Honestly, yeah, I really do. I just couldn't break it to my girlfriend because when I met her, she was in New Zealand at a funeral with her family. I just couldn't deal with that, you know, because I still care about it, but I feel like I hit it off with this other girl a lot more. And now it's just gotten too far in and it's just a big headache now.
1: Wow. Oh, so we've got Jay on the line, do we?
0: We do, Jay, mate. How you going?
4: Yeah.
0: Have you told your missus?
4: I've told her that things weren't working out. I haven't exactly told her everything.
2: Oh, no. Jay. When did you have the conversation with her, Jay?
4: Probably 2 hours ago now, maybe an hour and a half.
2: Well, so we are fresh off the press.
1: Hey, how are you feeling?
4: I think it's a long time coming for this, so maybe it's just not hitting me as hard as it, like, as hard as it normally would.
2: Oh, how did she take it?
4: Well, I told her that the things just weren't working out, no one's real focused on work and all that, and, look, she obviously not happy, she was very upset, but she was very understanding, which made me feel...
1: Jay, I've got to say it to you, mate. Sorry if I'm just going to hit you with some harsh words, but that's a cop-out, bro. Mad cop-out. You should have just told her what actually happened. Not that you want to focus on work. Oh, my God.
0: Because now if you go off with another girl, she's going to be like, she's going to feel like crap, you know, because you're like, well, it wasn't about work. It was me.
1: Mm.
4: Yeah, probably right, yeah.
1: Oh, now I feel bad for calling you a cop-out. Sorry, Jay.
2: It's always a bit awkward coming face-to-face with the cheater, isn't it?
1: Yeah.
2: Yeah, look, you know, your life, your journey, for sure. But I guess you could say you've ducked out of that one. So what's happening? Okay, let's talk about the girl that you met after. Does she know that you are now a single man?
4: Not yet. I haven't spoken to her just yet.
2: And how are you feeling about that? Like, do you want to keep seeing her? Or are you just kind of like, whoa, I need a break from all these ladies?
4: A bit like that. But from the start, I've always felt like I've had a better connection with the second girl. So I guess it's always just been, I felt a bit more drawn to her. Like, things could like be a bit more long term with her.
1: Do you think you're ever going to tell your ex the real truth?
4: Oh, I reckon she'll probably end up finding out eventually, yeah.
0: Mate, you've got to do it yourself. Honestly, it's best to come from you if she starts hearing it from other people.
1: What about, okay, why don't you say now, say what you want to say to her in real, like, say it, just as if you're speaking to her right now.
4: Far out. Look, I was about 3 months ago, I met someone else and we've really, really connected and I feel like she might be one to settle down with long term.
1: Oh,
4: I'm sorry. I'm sorry to put this on you and all that. It's just we've connected and I don't really know what else to do.
2: Oh, geez, Louise. Okay, Shawnee and Luce. I don't know if you should tell her because that hurt me.
1: I'm hurting for you too, Jay.
0: Jay, I think you've got to have another conversation with a brother. I think you've
1: got
0: to be honest. I think you've got to say, look, I'm really sorry. I wasn't honest with you before. I've met someone else. You don't need to go into details. You don't need to say any of that stuff.
1: Yeah, maybe she's the girl you settled down with.
0: You don't need to say don't because you're digging yourself more of a hole. And I know when you're anxious and you're stressed about a conversation, you start to ramble.
2: I'm sweating.
0: You've just got to say, even if
1: be a man, Jay.
0: Even if you have to do it over the phone, just say, I've got to be honest with you. I've met someone else. And that's all you need. You don't need to over explain or anything like that. She's already going to feel bad enough. But you need to tell her, bro. Like, it's crap now.
2: Especially because you had a bit of a, like, it's not like it was just like once you kind of like had a bit of a crossover.
0: Mm.
2: Might bring you good karma for the future.
4: Yeah, well, probably should. Call her up and let her know.
1: Yeah. All right, Jay. Well, good luck, darling.
2: Yeah, mate. I'm
1: Godspeed. Godspeed.
2: Yeah.
1: And honestly,
2: tricky situation to navigate, but you know.
1: Big love to your poor ex-girlfriend, to be honest.
2: Yeah.
0: We appreciate you being honest with us.
2: I know.
0: Jay, we just need you to take that honesty to your missus.
4: Yeah, thanks, guys.
0: All right, mate.
1: Good luck.
2: Bye, Jay.
0: Good luck.
4: See you.
0: See you, mate. Wow.
2: Wait, crazy. I feel bad for the cheater, which is, I just wish I'd, I don't know, I'm feeling so confused, guys.
1: I know, I feel bad for Jay too, his little voice.
2: But also, like, I think it's his voice, he's got a very kind voice, but that's how they bloody get it over the line, isn't it?
1: I want to give them all a hug, to be honest. Yeah. Anyway,
2: well, honestly, that's enough for me
1: on this sullen afternoon.
0: Stick around.
2: Breakups are the worst, aren't they?
1: Oh, big time. Oh, it's breakup season too, everyone.
2: Yeah. Is it? No, that's December 11th, babe.
1: No, it's breakup season, everyone's breaking up, let me tell you.
2: I've not heard this.
1: Right. Well, I'm telling you now.
2: Okay, thanks, babe.
0: Well, switching lanes, we're asking next, 131060, how much did you spend on a wedding gift?
2: Yes, if you're not breaking up and you're getting married, how much, darling?
0: We'll unpack that right after this. You got Lucy and Nikki.
5: 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Yup, TikTok, Facebook, Instagram, get on it. 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
8: Good afternoon. There's delays in both directions on the Brooker Highway between Derwent Park and Queenstone Main. It's at its heaviest northbound approaching Howard Road. The Domain Highway is still heavy coming off the Brooker at the merge. On the Tasman Highway, it's slow outbound as you pass the airport, and there's still no dramas either way travelling on the southern outlets. 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And that's the latest in traffic on Hobart's Hit 100.9.
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0: Driving you home, you got Lucy and Nikki from the Happy Hour with Lucy and Nikki podcast. 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
1: That's right, guys. And we've got a question to pit to everyone. Have we all been overpaying at weddings? So,
2: well, how much is the right amount, Dom?
1: I honestly never know. Like, basically, the reason we're talking about this is because a TikTok has sparked a huge debate over the one single question: how much should you actually give as a wedding gift? So, this one creator revealed that she's always been told to pay for your plate, meaning gifting around $100 to $200 per guest or up to $400 for a couple. But after speaking to people in her friend's workplace, she was shocked to learn that many thought that she was giving far too much. There were so many conflicting comments in the comment section.
2: Some of the comments are so funny.
1: So funny.
2: This one chick goes, yeah, I just had a wedding. It cost $10,000 a plate. Just like, just
1: yeah, literally,
2: being funny.
1: Just be like, pay me that, please. Well, everyone says covering the plate's like the golden rule. I personally have never actually heard that before.
2: I think that it may have been an American thing because I've never heard that either. Well, I mean, I think I've heard like of like pay for your seat, which I guess is the same thing.
1: I feel like when I go, I don't know if this is controversial to say or not, but I think it depends how well you know the people that are getting married. Like if it was one of my like really close friends, I'd like give them more. If it's maybe I'm just like attending the wedding, like I don't know them as much. Usually I think what I've been doing, 'cause I've been to heaps of weddings lately, we would put in like $300 as a couple.
2: Yeah. I think for your wedding, I put in like $300 just for me.
1: Oh,
2: but
1: blessings.
2: That was your wedding.
1: Big spend adult.
3: Must be nice.
2: But also
3: Jagger's
2: though,
3: going well.
2: I would have put in more, but I also paid heaps for your hens.
1: Yeah,
2: so I think
1: heaps.
2: No, but I think that's what with your really close friends, you've also probably paid for heaps of other things for it as well.
1: Yeah.
2: So then to then go and do like a really expensive gift, I feel like would be so generous, but like maybe not an expectation.
1: Yeah, definitely not. I don't think so either, babe. Like I don't think. Okay, two things. I don't think saying we will have a wishing well is offensive.
2: No.
1: I think that's a really common practice.
2: As a wedding guest, I don't get offended by that at all.
1: And as someone that got married and had a wishing well, that doesn't mean bring your cash in your card, biatch. Do you know what I mean? Like, it's like, oh, if you do want to donate something, instead of giving us gifts, we'd prefer, I guess, money. Do you know what I mean?
2: Yeah. I also think as well with gifts, with weddings, like, if I had a wedding and someone didn't buy me an expensive gift or didn't give me, like, a huge contribution towards my wishing well, firstly, I probably wouldn't notice because I don't have a great attention to detail.
1: Well, that's what I was going
2: to
1: say. You wouldn't even remember and be like, that person sucks.
2: But I also probably wouldn't care because I think the whole thing is that if you choose to have a wedding, that's on you.
1: Yeah, exactly. You can't, there should be no expectations on your guests for what you have chosen to do on your day.
2: Exactly. Yeah. Agreed.
3: Agree. Love that.
2: Agree, Queen.
1: Love it.
3: You got Lucy and Nikki.
4: Ladies, time out. Time for a wee break right now. The L, the U, the C, the Y. Lucy and Nikki be back. That's right.
5: That's right.
4: Lucy and Nikki. Driving you home. Lucy and Nikki.
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7: Hobart's average unleaded price today is around $1.75 a litre, while some servos are selling it as low as $1.63. 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
9: Hey there, I'm Brett Thomas. Telstra's chief is flying home from a holiday in Europe as the telco keeps cleaning up its outage mess. Chief Financial Officer Michael Ackland says CEO Vicky Brady is on her way back as Telstra works through the 000 fallout.
10: She got on the first plane that she could get onto to get back. She came back immediately, changed her plans and got back here. She'll be back here as soon as she possibly could.
9: And after a second software failure, it's emerged more than 600 emergency calls couldn't connect. More than 20,000 people are expected at Marvel Stadium tonight for a Melbourne Meets Modi event with India's Prime Minister Narendra Modi. Before the gathering, he announced a deal with Anthony Albanese to secure a steady supply of Australian uranium. Our PM says it's for peaceful purposes.
11: To help increase the share of non-fossil fuel power capacity.
9: And fresh American strikes have hit 90 targets in Iran, with US President Donald Trump tearing up the ceasefire and saying he sees little point in more negotiations.
12: Research shows that regularly eating ultra-processed foods can increase your risk of developing type 2 diabetes by 53%. Search Diabetes Australia for more about the nation's fastest growing chronic condition.
9: We'll get an early taste of what's to come in the AFL finals at Optus Stadium tonight as the Dockers host the Swans in a top two showdown. Despite Frio's 14-match winning streak coming to an end last weekend at the hand of the Giants, Lee Montagna is tipping a quick rebound.
13: If the Swans win, it's only 4% difference, so depending on the margin, Swans could go to top, but I don't think they will. I think Frio should win this game at home and bounce back.
9: And Hawthorn has ruled out Nick Watson from their blockbuster with Carlton this weekend. The star forward will miss a second match with a hamstring niggle.
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16: Partly cloudy for the rest of the day in Hobart, then dropping to 3 tonight and mostly sunny tomorrow and 13. And your music is sorted with a curated playlist for every mood. 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

0: So, so good. Thank you for hanging out with us tonight. Fifi, Fev and Nick are on the happy hour, and you are here in the middle of our chat with Olivia Rodrigo. Fev is going one-on-one with the biggest star in the world.
1: Hey, speaking of concerts, my beautiful co-host Fifi, she loves you, but she is performing in front of 1,500 people. That's called Fifi Box, one night only. We've got a lot of Australian artists singing with her, but she can't sing. And it's, well, she actually can't sing. That's the whole point of it. She's singing karaoke. And we just thought maybe you could give her some words of, you know, just to pump her up a little bit.
2: Wow. I'm slowly piecing together this idea. It's very complicated, but it sounds cool.
1: It's cool.
2: 1,500 people is a lot of people, even for me, and I perform a lot. So that, I guess my advice, you know, whenever I go on stage, I always tell myself, don't think, just sing. Just be present. Don't be thinking, don't be judging yourself. Don't be wondering if people are liking it. Don't be like thinking about how your outfit looks. Just sing. That's all you have to do.
1: Well, that could be the best advice ever, because her vocals aren't very good. So that's the whole thing. It's a bit of a piss take, but it's going to be fun because everyone in the crowd is going to be singing karaoke style.
2: Oh, that's so fun. That sounds like a great vibe. I wish I could join.
1: Now, one of my favorite streamings at the moment, and you travel the world, what's your number one show at the moment?
2: Like TV show?
1: Yeah, streaming. So like, mine's Off Campus, and you feature a lot on that, a lot of music.
2: Oh my gosh, I haven't watched it, but I've heard that it's incredible. It's all everyone can talk about.
1: Oh my god, it's so good.
2: I have been so bad at watching shows lately. I've just been so busy, but I'm trying to catch up. Well, I'm not catch up because it's already finished airing, but I need to finish Love Story, the JFK.
1: Ah, there you go.
2: Show that. So I might do that. I might do that after this call. I've got a break.
1: Well, yeah, you have been rolling out an album. We've got 3 number ones in America, number one in Australia. You have been busy. Now, speaking of my beautiful co-host, Fifi, she's got 2 daughters, and her eldest daughter, Trixie, she absolutely adores you, and she's written you a little letter that I want to read out. So it's very short. She said,
2: "Oh, please."
1: This is so cute. She said, "Dear Olivia, I love your music so much. Your new album has really made my month," because she's had a tough month because she broke her foot. "I love The Cure and Stupid Song. They're some of my most favorite songs ever. You have made the most incredible album and should be so proud. I love you so much and I hope you have a great day."
2: Oh, that's, what's her name?
1: Her name's Trixie.
2: Trixie, thank you, Trixie. That is very sweet. The Cure and Stupid Song are 2 of my favorites off of the album, so thank you. And you have similar taste as I have, so that's always good to see. That's very sweet.
1: Yeah.
2: Tell her that I hope it gets better soon.
1: Yeah, we'll let her know. Now, just back on your concerts. Now, you love pyro, confetti, glitter. Now, Fifi with her concert, she's asking for the same stuff. She's like, "I need pyro, I need glitter, I need everything."
2: Fireworks.
1: So you condone this?
2: 100%. It's a prerequisite for a great show.
1: Well, I wanted to hang upside down like you did on your album cover. Did you do that?
2: Yeah, that's real. That's real. I was just hanging on that swing for a very long time, pumping my legs super fast to try to get really high and get that shot. I had like a very distinct vision of how I wanted it to be in my head. And so we like shot it for maybe 2 hours trying to get the perfect shot.
1: So you think of that yourself and say, "Hey, I want to hang," or does someone?
2: Yeah. I was really inspired by, I saw a picture of like a kid on a swing or something and thought that it just really exuded so much joy, and it felt like how it feels like to fall in love, where it's beautiful and joyful, but also kind of scary because you might fall. And so, yeah, that's
1: gives you the adrenaline rush. Well, it looks bloody cool. Hey, mate, thanks. You so much for joining us again. And your album, You Seem Pretty Sad for a Girl in Love, is absolutely kicking goals. And it's always a pleasure, mate. Thank you very much for joining the Fifi Feminist Show.
2: Thank you so much. It's nice to see you again. I appreciate it.
1: She gave the little thumbs up there.
3: See, she's delightful. Melbourne. She's lovely.
1: Did you hear your
3: She's
1: advice?
3: The best. So Olivia's advice to me was, don't think, just sing.
1: Yep.
3: Olivia, thank you. I am not going to think. I'm going to stop thinking about this. I'm just going to turn up. I'm going to turn up like everyone else in the crowd.
4: That's a spirit.
1: Mate, I told you this 2-3 weeks ago. All of my coaches ever said to me, "Feb, don't think, just play."
3: I just turn up 5 minutes beforehand.
1: Yes.
3: And I'll just jump on stage.
1: Yeah, mate, bang.
4: No point freaking out.
3: Can I ask our stage manager if he's okay with that?
5: Sure.
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24: Thursday, thanks for sticking with us, your late drive home. Fifi, Fev and Nick's happy hour is on. And thank you to Liberty Loans for sticking with this show as well. 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Alrighty, next, we're going to have to help Fev out, one of the greats of the AFL. Now a coach, he sits on the sidelines with the Richmond AFLW club, but because of this role, he needs to do something for the first time in his life, which a lot of us, especially office workers, do every day, and that is use a computer. Let's try and get his laptop figured out for him. Coming up in 6 minutes, this is Fifi, Fev and Nick.
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1: Let's say I'm making a lasagna, right? Just a classic regular lasagna. And I make another lasagna. Here's a question. If I get them both out and I put lasagna B on top of lasagna A, how many lasagnas have I got?
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2: Rowan, we've brought it up a couple of times on the program that my 2.5-year-old daughter, Lucia, she's gone through a bit of a phase. You might have heard of it. Terrible twos. Hopefully she's not in the car already on the way to daycare. My husband's just messaged me saying, sure, woke up on the wrong side of the bed again.
3: I feel like that's turning into be the right side of her bed.
2: That's just the usual
3: side
2: of the bed. But you've been on the receiving end. We've been in the car together a couple of times where we're trying to have a chat and she is a big fan of the phrase, stop talking.
3: It's more like, I'm talking. Like she's dying in the back
2: seat. She's dying at the sound of her own mother's voice and her friends, Uncle Rowan's voice, anyone. I'm trying to educate her that the polite way to get someone's attention is, excuse me. But more often than not, it now has become, excuse me. Yes, Lucia, stop talking.
3: Yeah.
2: I had a scenario play out yesterday. A phone call scenario that I would like you to act out for me.
3: Okay.
2: You're going to be one of the characters. You're going to be my Auntie Lorraine, who I don't speak to very often on the phone, Ro, but she buzzed me yesterday. I've also invited producer Babs in studio. She is going to play the role of the 2.5-year-old toddler, Lucia. Babs, good morning.
4: Good morning.
2: Thank you. I know you've been doing your vocal warm-up, so you ready to channel the energy of an angry 2.5-year-old?
4: Sure, I'm ready.
2: Okay. Rowan, I've just handed you a script.
3: Yep.
2: I trust you to really embody Auntie Lorraine. Okay. When she called me yesterday, Rowan has not seen this script, so we'll flesh it out together. It's a ring, ring, ring, ring. Oh, hi, Auntie Lorraine.
5: Hi, Jessica. How are you?
2: Oh, I'm okay. What's wrong?
5: I'm sorry to have to share this, but Nana Floss passed away this morning.
2: Oh my God, Auntie, I am so sorry to hear that. You poor thing. I know she's been suffering for a while.
5: She was, but, you know.
2: Stop talking! Oh, sorry, Auntie, sorry. I'm just here with Lucia, the little one. I'm sorry.
5: Oh, that's okay. Hello,
2: sweet. Stop talking! Oh, Auntie, I'm so sorry. Sorry, you were saying when will the funeral be?
5: Well, we'll organise that in the next few days once the
4: Please,
5: shock has...
4: Please, Mama, excuse me. Stop talking.
5: Okay,
4: I
5: Jessica.
4: Need a milkshake.
5: All right, Jessica, I'll let you go.
2: Sorry, Auntie Lorraine.
5: You reprimand this kid.
2: What are you meant to say? She doesn't know she's calling with a death announcement. How do I tell Lucia?
5: She's just allowed to interrupt anyone at any time.
2: What am I meant to... How do you explain
5: Maybe
2: 2.5-year-old
5: thinks...
2: some conversations?
5: No! Lucia! No!
2: She wanted a milkshake, Rowan. How do I...
5: Oh, I almost said the F word. Oh. Wait! Mummy's talking.
2: Mummy's talking to... I should have known when I saw Auntie Lorraine ringing. Because she's not really a check-in kind of auntie. It's a text mainly. But calling, I thought something's...
5: Who's the Nana? Who's that?
2: So Nana Floss is her mum.
5: Well, that's either to you.
2: So she, I guess, is grandma by marriage.
5: Oh, right.
2: You know what I'm saying.
5: So she's just doing the rounds, telling everyone she's dead.
2: Exactly. And when the funeral will vary.
5: Yeah.
2: She was elderly and obviously, you know, unwell for a little bit, but still, you know.
3: Babysitter that day, mate. The funeral babysitter.
2: Can't come to the church, that's for sure.
3: At least get her a milkshake.
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14: Morning, it's Anne Stone with your local news update. An independent report shows Tasmanian police are under growing demand and they're overwhelmed. It's found a big rise in family violence, mental health and youth crime call-outs over the past decade.
15: We're stressed. They're worn out. They're overwhelmed. They're overworked. They need to reform these horrific rosters that our members are working at the moment.
14: That's Shane Tilley from the Police Association on the ABC. The report has made 39 recommendations, including how to deal with DV incidents differently. It's goodbye to Neil the Seal, for now anyway. Wildlife officials say the one-ton elephant seal has returned to the sea after weeks hanging around a Hobart beach suburb while he was molting. They say it's his natural behaviour and was expected, but he could be back later this year. And the release of the official Tassie Devils theme song is expected before July next year. Devils CEO Brendan Gales put together a special panel to help choose the song. It includes musical theatre veteran John X and Chair of Music Tasmania Tony Fox. There has already been around 200 songs.

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2: Hey, I'm Michaela Savage. Some strong words from Liberal leader Angus Taylor on Pauline Hanson's One Nation. In a speech, he's described the party as a one-person show whose policies would send the country broke and leave Aussies worse off, claiming the RBA would have to raise rates by around 3% to neutralise the impact, adding around 20 grand a year in interest, the average new mortgage. Telstra is supporting a police investigation in South Australia looking into whether a death at a regional hospital that happened on Wednesday is connected to the nationwide outage. A massive crowd of at least 20,000 people packed into Melbourne's Marvel Stadium to hear India's Prime Minister speak, Narendra Modi talking up India's relationship with Australia and plans to become an economic superpower. There were also some protesters outside the event. And after wreaking havoc across Tasmania for weeks, smashing fences and bollards around the state, authorities say Neil the Seal may have returned to the ocean.
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0: Mostly sunny and 13 for Hobart today, down to 3 tonight and a possible shower, and 14 the top tomorrow. 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
9: 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Most of it probably will. 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
0: Yeah.
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0: Best bits of the week with the producer's diary. Executive producer Shy Guy, producer Babs get together. They open up their diary.
1: What did you like this week? Oh, when did Rowan make you laugh? Oh, what did Jess say that was stupid?
0: Never.
1: Let's put it in the diary.
0: Still here. Why do we pick him? Babs. Unbelievable. Producer Babs just throwing down.
1: She's one of the great conniving.
0: It's so nice that I know producer Barbara now, because now I have a 24-year-old.
1: Five.
0: 25-year-old. We share reels. So now she sends me her, like, weird reels from, like, a 25-year-old, and I think they're hilarious.
1: Is she youngifying your feed?
0: That's what I'm trying to do.
1: Yeah, I love that.
0: Yeah.
1: Has this popped up in your feed, Ro? Mm. The new Arnott's collaboration.
0: Yep, it
1: has. Blending flavours of two of their iconic shapes.
0: It has actually popped
1: So
0: up.
1: You might have seen this. Arnott's has spent, obviously, a long time in the lab trying to think of a new flavour. They go, why reinvent the wheel? We've got two great flavours in the family already, barbecue and pizza. Why don't we mash them together? Blend of the classic barbecue and pizza flavours began circulating in late March. Many people thought, oh, this is an April Fool's joke. No, it's hit the shelves. It is available. Obviously, you got that classic tomato, garlic, onion, parsley from the barbecue, and then you got the tomato, cheese, garlic, onion, mixed herbs from the pizza.
0: I think if we, yeah.
1: Match made in heaven, you'd think.
0: I think if you got the packet of just the barbecue seasoning, no actual shapes in there, people would put it on stuff. I think it'd
1: couldn't
0: go
1: agree
0: well.
1: More. Is there anything better than getting through a box of shapes and then just moistening the finger? Dippy, dippy.
0: Pory, pory.
1: Licky, licky.
0: Yummy, yummy.
1: Yummy, yummy. My issue does not lie with the combination of flavour. My issue lies with the name they have given this new creation.
0: Yep.
1: And on 0488 881069, that's our text line, can you come up with a better name? Because what they landed on, Rowan, Bitza. Bitza.
0: Biza.
1: Biza.
0: Like Ibiza?
1: B-I-Z-Z-A. They've obviously taken the B of barbecue and the Itza from pizza. Pizza. Pizza. Pizza. So Pizza? Is that how we're saying it?
0: It's an awful name.
1: Bizza? I read it as Bizza, but I want to lean more into how you would pronounce pizza. Pizza.
0: It'd be Pizza for sure.
1: Pizza. Come on. How many geniuses would work at Arnott's in the marketing team, in the lab? They came up with Pizza.
0: I got a couple of better ones. You got a better one?
1: I think I've got a better one. Hit me with something. Let's take it to the Arnott's team. What should we rebrand them?
0: It could just be Pizza Q. Like
1: Pizza Q?
0: Pizza Q.
1: I like that.
0: Could just be Pizza Q.
1: Pizza Q.
0: What are you going on?
1: Because it's clear as day. Now, pizza what I Q. Lent into, I haven't tasted them yet, Ro, but one of the boys I follow, Russ Eats, you follow him on Instagram?
0: Yeah.
1: He is a big, you know, foodie.
0: Loves it.
1: He said they're 90% barbecue flavour. I reckon getting 10% pizza. I said, okay.
0: Oh, yeah.
1: So barbecue's doing more of the heavy lifting? I've gone with Parby.
0: Parby.
1: The P from pizza, Arby from barbecue. Parby.
0: That's not a bad one.
1: You don't hate that?
0: Barbiza. Like a barbiza. That's better.
1: Rowan!
0: Barbiza.
1: I'm nervous to throw to Executive Producer Shy Guy and Babs. I don't know how they're going to beat that.
0: Barbiza.
1: Shy Guy.
2: I had BB Pizza. Like, you just dropped the Q out of barbecue.
0: That's a good one, actually.
1: BB Pizza.
0: That's already smarter than pizza.
1: Oh! Two better contenders. Babs, what have you got?
3: What about just Meat Lovers?
0: No.
1: What? Hang on.
0: I didn't like that, but now I like it.
2: Needs explaining,
1: though. At first glance, yeah, but it's for the smarties. At first glance, you're right. What are you talking about? Meat Lovers.
0: The problem with that is, Babs, is that it suggests it's a new shapes flavour altogether.
3: Technically, it kind of is, right?
0: No, well, yes, but Arnott's are trying to go, hey, everyone, we've got the barbecue, got the pizza, and we've mashed them together where, you know.
1: Is it a bit too clever? Might be a bit too clever.
0: If my dumb mates wanted some for the football, they would go, oh, let's get this new Meat Lovers flavour, and we've already had pizza before.
1: But if they are tasting, as Russ Eats has said, 90% barbecue, maybe they'll be like, these are just barbecue.
0: Your Babs's answer? Lot of layers, and I love it.
1: Lot of layers. She's an onion. Anyway, they are already
0: stinky.
1: They are already better than pizza.
0: Yeah, I like the bar pizza.
1: I like bar pizza and bar B. What'd you say?
2: BB pizza.
0: See, that sounds like the marketing expert one.
1: Yeah. You know what I'm going to do? I'm going to go to the shops today with a Sharpie and write on all the boxes.
0: Have we got an update on why they haven't sent us one yet? They normally send us all the stuff.
1: They're not going to send it after
2: this.
1: They've
2: gone cold.
0: I'm cold on them.
1: Yeah. No one wants a cold meat lovers.
0: No.
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5: 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Bingle breakdown free at this stage. Clear, quiet and civil as you'd expect. If you are out and about early doors, no hold-ups on the Tasman. It's smooth sailing from Sorell past Midway Point and the airport. Same too over the Tasman Bridge. A similar story up north with the Brooker in great shape from Granton past Berrydale Road, Goodwood Road and the Domain. 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That's the latest in traffic on Hobart's Hit 100.9.
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7: Hobart's average unleaded price today is around $1.73 a litre, while some servos are selling it as low as $1.60. 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
18: Morning, it's Anne Stone with you. Police in Tasmania are under increasing pressure with new data showing a massive rise in family violence incidents over the last decade. An independent review's found a 250% increase in DV cases, a 270% lift in armed person incidents and growing youth bail issues. The review was commissioned by Tasmania Police to identify areas needing more support. The state government's intervened in the controversial sale of Tasmania's biggest farm. Rushy Lagoon has been sold to a trust, including a UK forestry giant, which will see half the land converted to pine plantation. Acting Premier Bridget Archer calling on the PM to overturn federal approval of the sale.
19: This is still productive land. It may be described as marginal. There is farmland right across Tasmania that would be described as marginal. That is still productive land.
18: And Australia's top karate athletes are in Hobart for the 2026 Karate Australia National Championships. The three-day event runs from today till Sunday at Meistank Bank Arena in Glenorchy.
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21: Hey, I'm Michaela Savage. Following news an elderly person passed away in regional South Australia during the Telstra outage on Wednesday, the telco says it's assisting police with an investigation. Here's 7 reporter Hayden Nelson.
22: Saying it's passed on its thoughts to the family and loved ones of this person, and says it is looking to determine if this death is connected to Wednesday's outage. But certainly Liberal Senator Karen Little saying that this was a tragedy in a life and death emergency.
21: The Telstra boss returns from an overseas holiday today. The coalition leader has warned about Pauline Hanson's policies leaving Australians worse off. Angus Taylor claiming One Nation's economic plans will push up interest rates and cost the budget around $1 trillion over a decade. Briefly, India's Prime Minister addressed more than 20,000 people who packed into Melbourne's Marvel Stadium yesterday to hear him speak. And Bonnie Tyler's family says the singer's death in hospital was unexpected. She was 75, famous for songs including Holding Out for a Hero and Total Eclipse of the Heart.
23: Did you know that diabetes is Australia's fastest growing chronic condition? Over 300 Australians are diagnosed with the condition every day. Search Diabetes Australia to find out more.
21: What a comeback for the Dockers, turning around a goalless first half to beat the Swans in Perth by 38 points.
24: For us to sort of play that way over in the second half, I think we've sort of built that slowly over the last sort of couple of years. And a few years ago, those games we probably let run away from us, whereas today and in the past against other teams this year or last year, we've been able to sort of have a 120-minute grind out of footy and a good, solid four-quarter effort.
21: Fremantle forward Michael Frederick there. Tonight it's the Pies and Roos. Scott Pendlebury back for Collingwood.
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18: Mostly sunny and 13 for Hobart today, down to 3 tonight and a possible shower, and 14 the top tomorrow. 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
4: 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This is gonna be fun, it's gonna be fine, it's gonna be alright. This is gonna be good. Jess and Rowan.
0: Next, we wrap up the week that was with the producer's diary. Executive producer Shy Guy and a producer Babs get together. They open up their little book of fun that we did all week.
1: Mm-hmm.
2: We should talk about this. We should talk about that.
1: Let's highlight how she stuffed that up. Let's highlight how he mucked that up.
0: How can we do funny jokes at the end of it?
1: Quickly circling back, Ro, we were just talking about the new Arnott's collaboration, two flavours, barbecue and pizza now in the same box.
0: Uh-huh.
1: They've called it pizza.
0: Yep.
1: Sam said they should call it Bizarre Q. A bizarre blend of barbecue and pizza that will have you questioning what flavour you're getting in every bite.
0: The Bizarre Q.
1: Yes.
0: Because it's bizarre.
1: Because it's bizarre.
0: You can't be adding extra words here. I don't agree with the extra words.
1: Gemma has said just something simple like barbecue pizza.
0: That was my first thought.
1: Is better than pizza.
0: That was literally my first thought. I was like, I'm going to have to dive in a bit here.
1: And someone has said Italian barbecue, which I also enjoy because pizza... Italian.
0: See, I think Italian barbecue suggests it is a new, whole new flavour and not throwing back to any of the other ones.
1: But it's funny, when you look at what flavours barbecue and pizza are both trying to do, there's tomato in there, there's garlic, there's onion in both, there's herbs. Yep. So it is very Italian inspired.
0: Okay, all right.
1: Thank you for the suggestion,
0: Thank
1: team. We'll send all of those to Arnott's.
0: Let's do the producer's diary next. Best bits of the week.

0: Zambrero has dropped a new fat tucker. Zambrero. Feel Zam good.
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0: 9 minutes to seven, Jess and Rowan. Good morning. Your $10,000. Well, good news. We have it for you at 7 o'clock. And at 8 o'clock with Alpha Bucks. You get 10 questions right, we give you $10,000.
1: Easy as that.
0: We'll do that next.
1: This week, Rowan, you would have heard it in the producer's diary recap just moments ago, but maybe earlier in the week, Rowan asking one of the great moral dilemmas.
0: Mm-hmm.
1: If you make two lasagnas of equal layers, let's say 6 and 6 in your example, and then you stack cooked lasagna B on top of cooked lasagna A, is that two lasagnas layered or is that now one mega lasagna?
0: It's just a mega lasagna.
1: I had my own thoughts and feelings. Lasagna is my favourite food, particularly my mum's.
0: Mm.
1: Everyone says their mum's lasagna is the best, but my mum is the queen of lasagna.
0: She gets at it.
1: She also happens to be in Italy at the moment, Rowan. And you said, well, freaking ask your mum.
0: Yeah.
1: So you and I sent her a video.
0: Yep.
1: I said, Ma, whatever you're doing, just stop, reflect on this conundrum.
0: Yeah.
1: And I gave her that exact scenario. Now, I've shown Shy Guy the video that my father sent in response because my mum had to have a whole production team. She didn't just do a selfie video back. Maybe I'll post it on our story. I'll show you particularly. But my father starts with a pan across the resort they're staying in, Tropea, Calabria, pans across, and then my mum is gazing out to the ocean.
0: All right, Katrina, what's the...
1: And then, yes, it's giving Katrina Roundtree.
0: Yes.
1: And then she turns her attention to the camera, Shy Guy, and she is not impressed.
2: An 18-layer lasagna, in my opinion, is a definite no. I mean, when you even think of the aesthetics of it all, trying to cut into it, 18 layers will just become a structural mess.
0: No,
2: please. Not pleasing. No way.
1: No, she didn't like it.
0: She's completely missed the question. No. Like, is it one layer or is it one lasagna returns? She went, I don't like the structure
1: she
0: of it.
1: She didn't like that. Please. I said, because your example in 6 and 6, maybe she would have been happier with, but I was like, it's got to be 9 minimum.
0: Yeah.
1: So that's what she got hung up on. Okay. 9 and 9 is 18. 18 layer lasagna, she could not handle.
0: So Lasagna Queen has basically said I'd be stacking two lasagnas and it would be unacceptable.
1: Unacceptable. She's worried about the structural integrity. I think she's worried about the sugo to bechamel to the pasta. And she makes her own pasta sheets, Rowan, and they are delicate, they are light, they are thin.
0: Oh, so she doesn't make too many pasta sheets, so she's avoiding work.
1: You know who we should ask next? My brother's in construction. Maybe we ask my brother the same conundrum.
0: I wouldn't mind a mega lasagna, you know what I mean?
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4: G'day there. Bingo breakdown free at this stage of the morning. Clear, quiet and civil. Looking the goods on the majors as well, particularly down south with the Huon in great shape through Sandfly into Kingston, same to the southern outlet from Kingston into Macquarie Street and the Channel Highway moving nicely to Sandy Bay Road and beyond. No hold-ups on the Tasman in either direction. The census is coming this August. 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That's the latest in traffic on Hobart's Hit 100.9.
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8: Morning, it's Anne Stone with you. Tasmania's most popular draw card appears to have left us. Wildlife officials say it looks like Neil the Seal has returned safely to the ocean. It spent weeks wreaking havoc and attracting crowds at 7 Mile Beach near Hobart. Experts say it's normal for Neil to head back to sea to fatten up after fasting while molting on land. These people, though, were still hoping to catch a glimpse of him yesterday.
9: Really, just to see Neil the Seal. I came across him on TikTok and I thought maybe I'll just pay a trip down, come down here to try and find him.
10: We're feeling very sad about that.
8: On the ABC there, the Tasmanian government's asked the PM to overturn the sale of the state's biggest farm to a consortium which includes a UK forestry group. At least half of over 21,000 hectares in Tassie's northeast will be turned into pine plantation. Acting Premier Bridget Archer saying Rushy Lagoon is one of the state's most significant farming assets and has made a major contribution to Tasmania's dairy, beef and cropping sectors for decades. And the full Hobartica program has been unveiled as part of this year's Beaker Street Festival in Hobart. More than 20 mostly free events will take over the waterfront from August 6 to 9.
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11: Hey, I'm Michaela Savage. The Telstra boss is set to return from her overseas holiday today. She's expected to face questions over the nationwide outage. The telco is currently helping police after authorities established an investigation into the death of an elderly person in regional South Australia on Wednesday. They're looking into whether it is connected to the outage. Angus Taylor claims Pauline Hanson's policies will leave Aussies worse off. The coalition leader calling One Nation a one-person show in a speech yesterday, warning of an eternity of pain if the party's elected to government.
12: One Nation will send us broke. The root cause of our economic crisis is an explosion in government. And One Nation's solution is to double down.
11: Briefly, tributes are pouring in for Bonnie Tyler, who's died at the age of 75, best known for hits including Total Eclipse of the Heart and Holding Out for a Hero. And the World Cup quarterfinals have kicked off in Boston, France and Morocco, facing off this morning. At last check, the score was nil all.
13: Clean clothes, a warm shower, a conversation. 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
11: An epic top two clash to kick off round 18. The Dockers were goalless at halftime, but bounced back to beat the Swans by 38 points in Perth. Frio coach Justin Longmuir says they kept maintaining faith in the process and the plan they went in with.
14: Once we got the crowd into it, it becomes quite daunting, I would imagine, for the opposition. And yeah, the floodgates opened with the amount of field position we were getting.
11: Well, tonight, Scott Pendlebury is back for Collingwood when the Pies and Roos face off.
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8: Mostly sunny and 13 for Hobart today, down to 3 tonight and a possible shower, and 14 the top tomorrow. 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
6: Looking to land $10,000 at 7 o'clock is Kim. Hello to you, Kim.
16: Good morning.
17: Kim, morning. Good morning. Happy Friday. What do you want to spend $10,000 on?
16: Well, it will technically be Bunnings voucher for the whole landscape of our new home.
17: Ooh, sensational. Cool. We're doing front yard, backyard, everything.
16: We have to do both. We have to do front, back, sides.
17: Front, back and sides. Sounds like you're getting a haircut.
16: I know.
17: Alrighty, well, when we talk about landscaping, maybe you'd like to consider looking into the Nandina or some New Zealand flax.
16: I don't know any of them.
17: Neither did I. I just typed in landscaping things starting with N. And N is your letter.
16: N for Nelly.
17: Correct. Are you ready to rock and roll?
6: You got it, Larry.
16: Okay, let's do it.
17: Good luck to you.
6: What do we need luck for? We do this every day.
17: No, I've got to read. I appreciate a bit of luck.
6: Yeah, okay.
17: Got to do some work over here.
6: Kim, lock in, babe.
17: Let's go. Your time will start after the first question, starting with the letter N. We need you to name a number.
16: Nine.
17: An occupation.
16: Nurse.
17: A tennis player.
16: Nadal.
17: Something in the bathroom.
16: Pass.
17: A country.
16: Nigeria.
17: A three-letter word.
16: None.
17: A food brand.
16: Nestle.
17: A stationary item.
16: Knife. No, pass.
17: A periodic element.
16: Number.
17: Wow. Great start from Kim.
16: The pressure.
17: Yeah, it's the pressure.
6: The clock, babe. Mm-hmm. Clock gets you. I have only five. I got five here. Shy guy, hit us with the learning, sir.
18: I got four. I'm not accepting Nadal.
17: You want a first name, do you?
18: Yeah, first name.
17: All right.
18: Name.
17: You want no, we'll be
18: well, first and all last names, but no nicknames.
17: Yeah.
18: The names of actual
6: I didn't accept. I didn't accept Nadal either. So what did I get? What have you got? Five?
18: Well, let's just run through it. Number you got, occupation you got, test player, we talked about that. Something in the bathroom, pass them, could add nail clippers, country, Nigeria?
17: Yeah.
18: Yeah, that's correct. Three-letter word, none, food brand, Nestle, you said that, a stationary item, could add notepad, periodic element, neon, and a movie, Notting Hill.
6: Yeah, so you get the
17: Sorry, Kim.
16: I was so close.
6: So, well,
17: five.
18: Halfway.
17: The game isn't out of six, babe. It's out of ten.
6: Thank you for playing, Kim. Playing at 8 o'clock.
17: I would have loved to get Kim some plans.
6: $10,000. All right, next. I reckon I had a thought last night, Jess. After it's the same Thursday every week with my lovely girlfriend, Lucy.
17: Mm-hmm.
6: But I reckon I can compare my girlfriend's day to your two-year-old's day.
17: Oh. they're about the same height.
6: Bro, totally. Both so much fun. Yelling, too.
17: Yelling, a lot of yelling.

0: set out for bucks. A five, that is not enough to get $10,000. We need 10.
1: I did enjoy the line, though. Ah, so close.
0: Oh, mate.
1: That's some positive thinking.
0: I appreciate it. That's literally glass half full.
1: And that's who we want on this show.
0: No, we want winners.
1: Oh, you're so
0: Come
1: right.
0: on, mate. We want
1: More
0: winners.
1: Kirstens. Oh, Kirsten won this week.
0: Yeah, couldn't care for Christie's, but Kirsten's are
1: Kirsten
0: okay.
1: Kirsten is now the superior name. She's going on a Grinchmas cruise. You heard that correct.
0: I bet Christie's and Kirsty's just hate the fact that they're both connected and they're compared.
1: I know. How many times has producer Shy Guy gone, Kirsten? I'm like, it's Kirsten.
0: Read the eyebrow. yesterday was Thursday. And Thursday is the day that my lovely girlfriend Lucy has off. And I've been joking for the last few months that it's kind of like when I go home on a Thursday, and producer Shy Guy and our boss Jace have both mentioned it. It's like, oh, Rowan's trying not to go home. Like,
2: he's Thursday, hanging around.
0: Every time
1: I leave, I'm like, what are you still doing? Like, we don't have emails to send. Who are you pretending to type away to?
0: Yeah, I'm kicking the footy to myself. Like, I just...
2: Because we're working.
0: Yeah.
1: Yeah, true. Rowan's just trying to talk to anyone.
0: Okay. Need anything with me, guys? Footy, kick. Anyway, I was thinking about it yesterday. And after my day with Lucy yesterday, it really is Thursday's toddler time. My 37-year-old, gorgeous partner, Lucy. But I thought, you know what? I do know someone who has a 2-year-old. And I would love to hear what your day was like, Jess.
1: Sure.
0: And I...
1: We can compare notes.
0: With your toddler. And I reckon they are bang on the same.
1: Because, Rowan, would you say toddler isn't an age? It's a state of mind. So it doesn't matter the person in your world is 37.
0: I'm kind of looking at my list now, and I don't know whether I should say my day and then you compare it to your toddler, or you tell the day and I'll compare
1: it. You know what we should have done? Written them out, given them to Shy Guy and see if he could have picked which one was the 37-year-old.
0: Yeah.
1: And which, okay, so do you want to go?
0: You tell the
1: All right, so I get home and obviously my husband's been up against it because we're going through the terrible twos at the moment.
0: Okay, yep.
1: So he's very quick to handball.
0: Yep.
1: Tag, you're it, and he absconds.
0: Yep, yep,
1: I've got to go to work. Bull. You didn't have to go that far.
0: No, not really.
1: So first things first,
0: yep.
1: Getting some clothes on the kid appropriate for getting outside. But she very much wants to pick what she wears, and we're in a tutu phase. So she has to go through her basket of tutus and pick today's tutu. Hopefully one that isn't covered in bolognese sauce.
0: Oh, my God. This is already great. Continue. Keep going.
1: So once we do that, because I want to head out on an activity, got to tire this kid out somehow.
0: Tire her out?
1: Got to tire her out.
0: Good to know.
1: First things first, so if we're going to be out for a while, got to make sure the doggy's looked after. So, Lucia, can we please go outside, just make sure the doggy's emptied his bladder?
0: Yep.
1: No!
0: Okay.
1: And there's an argument to follow about getting the dog out, got to look after the dog.
0: Okay, argument, yes.
1: So that can sometimes be a drag outside, a pickup, whatever it needs to be.
0: Yep.
1: Once we're outside, though, she doesn't want to come back inside to then start the activity. So that's mucking around even more so.
0: Yep.
1: Tutu flapping in the wind.
0: Yep.
1: Once we're eventually the dog sorted, it's a fight to get in the car, get strapped in. And yesterday's activity happened to be a farm visit, because I know animals, she likes animals, and we went to a farm where you can feed the piggies and the goats.
0: So you went out on a trip to something that she would like to do?
1: An excursion. Okay, I built my whole day around an excursion.
0: Built your whole day around an excursion?
1: Okay, great.
0: Whole day. Interesting.
1: Obviously, lunch is involved at some place there, but all she does is, like, you know, nibble on cheese like a little mouse.
0: Nibble on cheese?
1: Nibble. I can't get an actual meal into this kid.
0: Had to get a snack.
1: Obviously.
0: Okay, good to know, yes.
1: Because you know what the issue is, right? Funny you bring up snacks. I pack the lunchbox, but she eats it in the car, so then I don't have the lunchbox for when the excursion is happening, so I just got to get whatever I can get. So cheese and Smarties and
0: good
1: whatnot.
0: One. Good one.
1: You know, try and have to take her to the toilet a couple of times, obviously force her to wash her hands.
0: Okay.
1: And then we drive around for an hour trying to get her to fall asleep and nap, otherwise she's a nightmare. By the evening.
0: Okay, let me tell you about my day with my toddler. I do work, go home. She's waiting at the door, happy and excited to see me. Oh, great to see you, Dad. How are you?
1: Here you go. What's on for the day?
0: He's happy. Had to tell her to go outside and go for a run to get rid of her energy. So she did that.
1: We got to build activities around tiring these kids out.
0: Come home. Now she's hungry, right? The child's hungry.
1: Yep.
0: Makes pancakes, sits in front of the TV and watches fiction. Ghost shows.
1: That's the equivalent of the farm stay.
0: What are we doing today? Like, I've got some stuff to do. And she goes, oh, I thought we'd go to the shopping centre. Oh, right, so you need to take you out for a trip.
1: You need an excursion.
0: So Okay. Okay. Well, let me just have a shower because I've had a run. Okay. So now, go back half an hour later, still sitting in front of the TV.
1: Oh, God.
0: Hey, yeah. Babe, are you going to have that shower or are we going to go?
1: Do you find as well, like, you don't have an appointment.
0: No,
1: I don't have an appointment at the farm. No. You don't have an appointment, but when you've got it in your head, you want to be somewhere. Can we go?
0: I've cleared my calendar on Thursday now. So she has the shower. Now, weirdly, after you said she has to find what she... Lucy will come out with four or five different outfits.
1: No, really?
0: Really. To go to the shop. Does this work with this? Does this work with this? Should I wear this? Babe, it all looks great.
1: She in a tutu phase as well? Was she rolling with?
0: She wore a very flowy skirt yesterday.
1: Okay, she may as well wearing a tutu.
0: Yeah, and the jumper was sparkly, so that makes sense.
1: Oh, my God, that's my kid. Was it a unicorn?
0: We went out to the adults' zoo, a.k.a. shopping centre, to look for shoes. Ask me if we bought some shoes.
1: Did you buy some shoes?
0: No, of course we didn't buy any shoes.
1: How many shoes did you look at?
0: About 17 pairs.
1: Okay, but no decision was made.
0: Goes into her bag, finds some cheese. Cannot believe it.
1: Shut up.
0: She's eating cheese out of the bag. And then as we walk past, there's a beautiful, beautiful donut shop in there. She goes, ooh. Okay, so now basically I had to take you out for a trip.
1: And then you got to get a treat.
0: Got to get a snack.
1: You know what I do? This is a trick you can start doing. So when I see the donut shops or the bakery, my daughter's got an eye for pink sprinkles, man. If she sees pink sprinkles,
0: She
1: hones in. Now I know. I'm looking two steps ahead. Oop, there's a donut shop. I pick her up and I angle her body away and I shuffle past so she can't see it. Like putting a blinders on the horse. You need to do the same.
0: Oh, the smell.
1: Look over there, look over there, look over there.
0: So we have to get a treat from the shops. And then we had dinner. And then the whole night on the couch, she was yelling at me and complaining she wasn't getting enough attention. And that's when I sent the email going, I've got a break for tomorrow.
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5: 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Yeah. Let's go. Jess and Rowan are back. Just lock in.
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0: We're going to do our Friday bangers next, where you get to pick the song, the theme, Valet, Bonnie Tyler.
1: Oh, the great Bonnie Tyler.
0: A couple of weapon songs that she's got. We just go, you know what, Jess and I said, you know what? Let's just pick their two best and throw them up.
1: Because everyone's a winner at the end of the day.
0: Yeah.
1: Make sure you've saved our number so you can get involved with that. The text line is 0488 88 1069. Rowan, now, when you think about the generational divide between boomers and Gen Z, so I'm going to cut us out of it. Don't worry about millennials. Boomers and Gen Z. What do you reckon the biggest divide is? What do you think the biggest difference in maybe the attitudes or the behaviours of those two categories?
0: Sense of humour, maybe.
1: Oh, wokeness.
0: Wokeness.
1: Tech ability might be up there.
0: Oh, big time tech ability.
1: Respect of climate, generally speaking.
0: Yes.
1: Wrong. All of those, wrong. Okay. The biggest difference... snack habits.
0: Oh, how they're snacking.
1: How we be snacking. A survey of 2,000 adults, which I love. That's
0: perfect,
1: a great
0: sample size.
1: Perfect. I'm assuming that's got to be 1,000 boomers and 1,000 Gen Zers, right?
0: That's a great assumption.
1: You can't just think
0: it has to be
1: skewed either way.
0: Yeah.
1: Has found that Gen Z be snacking way more.
0: Mm.
1: Almost double the amount of snacks per month. Then there, would they be, would a boomer be a grandparent to a Gen Zer?
0: I guess
1: maybe a parent or grandparent.
0: Why aren't granddads and grandmas snacking?
1: Apparently they only have, you know why? It delves into it.
0: Oh.
1: Because boomers traditionally respect traditional meal. Breakfast, lunch and dinner. And the way they organise their day is around mealtimes traditionally.
0: Girl dinner.
1: Whereas the Gen Zers... too busy.
0: Snacking.
1: And too flexible and fluid. I don't have a traditional 9-to-5 because I'm a content creator. So I'm not basing my day around breakfast, lunch and dinner. What I need to do is shoot some content for this new activewear set I got.
0: Yeah.
1: So I've got to do it all in the morning while the sunlight is good.
0: Yep.
1: And then I'm going to have a smoothie instead.
0: Yeah.
1: To fit it in. So apparently their attitude towards snacking, 8 in 10 respondents, though, have said the snacks include chips, cookies and chocolate.
0: Yeah, they'd just be snacking down.
1: So people are now worried about the nutrition for the young ones. If you're not having a proper lunch with, you know, good protein and healthy fats and all that stuff, where are you getting your actual nutrition and fuel from?
0: I feel like the Gen Zers, the boomers, have been taught properly.
1: To respect nutrition, maybe.
0: Yeah, and then because their parents were probably really hard on them about eating properly. It was very much more traditional. And then the boomers have had the millennials, and we've kind of gone, oh, who cares, dude, right? And
1: 100%.
0: That's gone to the Gen Zs. And they're like, well, mum and dad just do, like, some cereal for dinner sometimes. It's a bit of a lull. Like,
1: yes.
0: Why don't we do it?
1: Yes. My daughter literally woke up at 3 a.m. this morning because she didn't eat her dinner. Woke up at 3 a.m. Wheaties.
0: No.
1: Which is what she calls Weet-Bix. I need Wheaties. So you know what I was doing at 3 a.m.?
0: Oh, bro.
1: Pumping her full of Weet-Bix. You're absolutely right, because I've given up already.
0: Yeah.
1: Oh, God, I don't care. Just can you get something into you?
0: She's not sitting at a dinner table
1: She's
0: by herself.
1: She's not sitting at the dinner table.
0: No way. I haven't sat at the dinner table in a long time.
1: She wants to sit at the coffee table and continue to watch Bob the Builder.
0: Yeah, Miss Rachel's on. Good luck.
1: Miss Rachel. That's the only time I can actually probably get an actual meal into her, because she's like hypnotized. You know what I'm saying?
0: Producer Babs just wrote on our screen here, I had donuts for dinner the other night.
1: And you're a Gen Z. You fit into the survey, into the study results. There you go.
0: Oh,
1: 41% of Gen Z respondents prefer snacks to having an actual meal.
0: I think I prefer a snack.
1: You lean that way.
0: But that's
1: when
0: just,
1: are you having your 18 layer lasagna?
0: It's just lazy. Well, I definitely don't have the energy to do that.
1: Yeah, fair enough.
0: Unbelievable. No, I don't know. I quite like a hamburger bun and bread for dinner sometimes.
1: Hamburger bun?
0: Yeah, just like a bun. No burger.
1: No actual...
0: I'm the type that will do like a burger by itself and then no
1: when
0: bun.
1: When you say burger, do you mean patty?
0: Yeah.
1: And you just eat that with a fork and knife?
0: No, not my hands, mate. Come on, I'm not a heathen.
1: But you don't have a bun. So what? Your finger's getting all greasy and...
0: Yeah.
1: Oh,
0: sometimes I just do
1: it's
0: a
1: very caveman of you.
0: Whoa.
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3: G'day there. Bingo breakdown free at this stage of the morning. No dramas on the majors either, with a great-looking run up north. The Lyle at pace merging onto the Brooker, same to the Midland over the bridge, and the aforementioned Brooker clear past Berrydale Road, Goodwood Road and the Domain. 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
2: morning, it's Anne Stone. The state government's come up with a new scheme to help the hospitality industry. The Tasmanian Live Music Excise Rebate Pilot would see the government pay back pubs and clubs half of what they spend on live music. The move follows the shock closure of seven venues in Hobart this week after their owner, the Pub Bank Group, went into voluntary administration. A new report shows Tasmanian police are overwhelmed with demands skyrocketing. There's been a big rise in call-outs for domestic violence, mental health and youth crime in the last decade. And Shane Tilley from the Police Association says officers are often doing the work of other agencies.
4: Talking about working in spaces where other agencies aren't, or you know, they can't get to it, they're not funded for it, or they just aren't rostered for it.
2: On the ABC there. And the Tasmanian Devils have been inundated with hundreds of songs hoping to be the club's official tune. A special panel has been set up to choose the song by this time next year. Devils CEO Brendan Gale says he's underestimated how hard it would be, acknowledging it's a massive responsibility they have to get right.
8: Hit National News.
9: Hey, I'm Michaela Savage. The Telstra boss is expected to face questions when she gets back from an overseas holiday today after the telco's nationwide outage this week. The company is assisting South Australian police investigating the death of an elderly person on Wednesday, looking into whether it's connected to the failure. Pauline Hanson has responded to criticism of her policies from Liberal leader Angus Taylor. He's warned of an eternity of pain if One Nation comes to power.
18: I'm very disappointed with this. You know, Angus, I'm not your enemy. We both need to get rid of the Labor, the Greens government, the toxic government's done so much damage to this country.
9: Catherine Zeta-Jones is among the celebs who have paid tribute to Bonnie Tyler, remembering the total eclipse of the heart singer. As a one-of-a-kind artist and an extraordinary woman, she's died at the age of 75. And just a couple of weeks out from the Commonwealth Games, and a blow for Olympic champ Kayleigh McEwen. The swimmer's been diagnosed with glandular fever and won't compete.
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9: Consistency is in the spotlight at the Swans after Fremantle came back from a goalless first half to beat Sydney in Perth. The momentum swung with the Dockers late, eventually running home winners by 38 points. Swans coach Dean Cox says they need to do better.
20: It's about purely the contest. And, you know, at times we fluctuate too heavily in that. And we saw it a couple of weeks ago against Brisbane, who are a really good team. We saw it again tonight.
9: And the first FIFA World Cup quarterfinal is underway. France leading Morocco 1-0.
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2: Mostly sunny and 13 for Hobart today, down to 3 tonight and a possible shower, and 14 the top tomorrow. 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
12: get it. Parlay, the great Bonnie Tyler. We are throwing our Friday bangers to her on Jason Rowan. 3 Grammy nods.
0: She actually was in Eurovision, I didn't realise.
1: Oh, neither.
0: When?
1: Representing Britain.
0: Amazing.
1: And awarded an MBE by Queen Elizabeth. The back catalogue of Bonnie's Highlight is elite, so our Friday bangers go out to Bonnie.
0: Yes, if you missed it, she did just unexpectedly pass away. 75, she was, being treated for an illness in Portugal, so we are celebrating her with our Friday bangers.
1: Absolutely. I think, and I do not mean this with any disrespect, but Shrek number 2 pushed this Bonnie Tyler classic into my consciousness, and I've loved it ever since. Holding out for a hero. I mean, the OG is fabulous, but I must say the Fairy Godmother's version is also sensational.
0: Yes, Shrek 2.
1: You know what I'm talking about.
0: I was trying to pick it. I was like, where?
1: Yeah, I know it's in there, but I don't know. Charming's mum. Oh, my God.
0: Charming's mum.
1: Which one?
0: That, or obviously. So sad.
1: I'm not mad about it either way, Rowan. If you would like to hear Total Eclipse of the Heart, you text Rowan.
0: Yes.
1: To 0488 881 069. If you want to hear Holding Out for a Hero, text Jess.
0: The timer is on. 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Don't you dare put a W in there.
1: A lot of people are dropping the H and the W. I think they're just too scared.
0: Rowan.
1: I'm getting a lot of Rowans coming through.
0: Any early votes there, Shogo? Maybe too early?
3: A little too early. Rowan has the current lead.
0: Okay.
1: I mean, that is such
3: a... If you're a fan of Shrek, text Jess, 0488 881 069.
0: It is the classic.
1: I will count anyone who texts Shrek as a vote for hero as well.
0: Yeah, we get it. We get the Shrek vibe.
1: She's elite. Absolutely elite.
3: Yeah, Brenda's in, Nikki's in, George is in.
1: Thank you very much.
0: You can leave your name as well when you vote, by the way.
1: Absolutely.
3: Yeah, thanks, Mel. Thanks, Stacey. Thanks, Alicia. Thanks, Tani.
0: Thanks, girls.
1: We're leaning one way or the other, Shargo. Well, is it getting close?
0: What, no, boys.
3: We're a bit split right now.
0: Okay. Where are the lads?
3: Not many lads are voting, I'll be honest.
0: Not for Bonnie Tyler?
1: Bonnie Tyler might be the queen of the power ballad.
0: Yeah,
1: you know what I'm saying? It's a song you just want to belt out.
0: All right, what are we looking
3: for? Em would like both. That's not how it works.
0: That's not how it works, babe. Sorry.
1: A vote in each column. I'm sure guy's doing some addition.
3: Just got to, you know, carry the one.
1: Wow.
0: Okay, oh, yeah.
1: Is it coming down to the wire?
0: Coming down the
3: wire. It's pretty close. We're going to go with Rowan.
1: He's on it.
0: Total Eclipse of the Heart.
1: Beautiful.
0: Okay, makes sense. Valet to the great.
1: Valet, Bonnie.
0: Friday's banger. Total Eclipse of the Heart on Jess and Rowan.

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0: weren't cheap.
1: How much were they?
0: Well, I don't...
1: Give me a range.
0: I don't know because they were a gift from Angus, so I gave away. She was so sweet, Rowan. She was the mother of a bride. Like, her daughter was getting married.
1: There's heaps of mothers of brides around.
0: But she said, oh, my gosh, I'm going to be... My daughter's getting married and those earrings would be perfect. I said, oh, they're a couple of years old now. You're not going to get them at the shop. So, you know what? And I took them out of my ears. And
1: wait, so she accepted them from you?
0: Yeah.
1: Asshole. That's actually
0: No, name. No. I was so... But I came home and told Angus and he was...
1: You reckon $300?
0: You know my husband.
1: Oh, so $700.
0: Quite generous man.
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0: Oh, guys, thank you so much.
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3: G'day there, clear and quiet around town on the Bingle and Breakdown front. That said, a few brake lights starting to form now on the Brooker City bound between Berrydale Road and Goodwood Road. Clears up thereafter past the Domain. Looking the goods on the Tasman from Sorel past Midway Point and the airport. Same too over the Tasman Bridge. 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
23: Morning, it's Anne Stone. Neil the seal's back in the ocean after a few weeks on dry land for molting. The 1 kilo elephant seal drew big crowds to Seven Mile Beach. And local store owner Mukta Rahman telling the ABC Neil was great for business.
24: Because of winter, it's usually very quiet down here. Obviously, seasonal place. But ever since he came, it was like really busy for us as well.
23: An independent report shows Tasmanian police are under growing demand and they're overwhelmed. It's found a big rise in family violence, mental health and youth crime call-outs over the past decade. The report's made 39 recommendations, including how to deal with DV incidents differently. Tasmanians can now visit Hobart's Museum of Old and New Art completely free. Mona has scrapped its $5 booking deposit, saying it wants to make it easier for locals to visit. And over 200 young sailors from across Australia are in Hobart for the 2026 Australian Secondary Schools Team Racing Championships. 26 school teams from seven states and territories are competing on the River Derwent, with racing based out of Sandy Bay Sailing Club through to Sunday.
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26: Morning, I'm Michaela Savage. Telstra is helping police investigate the death of a man in regional South Australia during this week's outage to see if it's connected. The telco's boss arrives back in Australia today from an overseas holiday. She's expected to face questions about the failure. Foreign Minister Penny Wong telling Nine a full investigation needs to be carried out into what caused Wednesday's issue.
27: Because we do want to understand, all of us want to understand how this happened, how it was possible, and how we can ensure it does not happen again.
26: Pauline Hanson has responded to Angus Taylor's comments about One Nation's policies. Yesterday, the Liberal leader warned Aussies will be worse off and the party will send the country broke. Hanson says she's disappointed, urging him to stop denigrating her party so that they can work together. And Bonnie Tyler has passed away at the age of 75. The singer was known for hits including Total Eclipse of the Heart and also Holding Out for a Hero.
9: National Diabetes Week is July 12th to 18th. 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
26: The Dockers have cemented themselves at the top of the AFL ladder after an epic win over Sydney. Frio goalless at halftime, bouncing back to beat the Swans by 38 points in Perth. Coach Justin Longmuir with praise for captain Alex Pearce.
28: The skipper came out and led from the front. You know, whenever you see a back leading his man to the ball, you know they've got good positioning and they're reacting quicker than their opponent. And I thought he did that from the outset.
26: And in World Cup action this morning, France is leading Morocco 2-0 in their quarterfinal in Boston.
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23: Mostly sunny and 13 for Hobart today, down to 3 tonight and a possible shower, and 14 the top tomorrow. 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
1: The great Lisa playing for $10,000. Hello, Lisa.
2: Hello, how are you?
1: Good.
3: Lisa, we are fantastic. What is motivating you today? What do you want to spend $10,000 on?
2: I want to help my daughter buy a car. She's been saving so hard, so I thought I'd match what she saved.
3: Oh, sensational.
1: Well, she saves 50 grand. What are you going to do then?
2: No, I hope. I asked her the other day and she said, I'm surprising you, so I hope it's under five.
3: Okay, sure. What's she got her eye on?
2: Toyota RAV4.
3: Sorry, did you say Toyota?
2: Is it Toyota?
3: You're not going to believe what your letter is, Lise.
2: T.
3: It's T for Toyota. That is great synergy. All right. Are you ready to rock?
2: Oh, God. Yes.
3: Okay. Your time will start after the first question, starting with the letter T. We need you to name an animal.
2: Tiger.
3: A drink.
2: Pass.
3: A verb.
2: Pass.
3: A singer.
2: Taylor Swift.
3: Something in the shed.
2: Tools.
3: A reality TV show.
2: Pass.
3: A colour.
2: Turquoise.
3: A flower.
2: Tulip.
3: A movie.
2: Titanic.
3: A six-letter word.
2: Titans.
3: A drink.
2: Tomato juice.
3: A verb.
2: Oh!
1: You came back so well
2: Lisa. God.
1: I got eight.
3: Oh, God, I have nine.
1: I got eight. What do you got? Shaga will go through the learnings now.
4: Yeah, we'll see pass if we... on a verb. Could have talk, tease, or throw. Yeah. Reality TV show, The Bachelor, The Voice, The Amazing Race.
3: Oh, sorry.
1: What
3: my
1: did you
3: ticks
1: have?
3: Were too violent.
4: The rest you had, right.
3: I ticked into Lisa. The box. You're so... My paw got so excited, yeah, Rowan.
1: That's a long tail there. So if we do nine, you know, Lisa, we give you another go of redemption. But obviously eight is not it.
3: Oh, God, I was jumping out of my skin.
1: Oh.
3: Lisa, that was a valiant effort, girlfriend. You can hold your head up high.
2: Thank you.
1: Thanks, Lisa. Oh, bugger.
3: Look at that. I've got to rein in.
1: Show me the tail on the tick.
3: See, it's crossed into the box.
1: I started doing a new thing where I don't tick. I do how many is right. I do the numbers. Started doing it, you know, the first time I did it when she won.
3: Oh, good juju.
1: It's got great juju now.
3: And Lisa just got an eight.
1: Yeah, yeah.
3: Oh, hello.
1: That's what I'm going to do.
3: I love how different our methodology is. Executive producer Shy Guy corrects in a freaking highlighter.
4: Yeah.
3: That is
1: yuck.
4: Write it down to me. Hey, what works for you might not work for me, but what works for me might not work for you.
1: Brother, it's blue. Why don't you at least do green?
4: Nice. Blue works for my eyes.
3: Nice learn. Okay. Nice takeaway, Shy Guy.
1: Guys, next, we want to know, do you have any unique merch? People are selling trash and air from Taylor and Travis's wedding around the MSG.
3: Unbelievable.
1: So, we'll talk about that next. Jessa Rowlands, BB Rexha, little faithless flip. New Religion, good morning.

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12: Morning, it's Anne Stone with you. The Tasmanian government's launched a new scheme to help struggling pubs and clubs in Hobart, who would see venues get a 50% rebate for any money they spend on live music and performers. It's a welcome boost after the shop closure this week of seven of Hobart's most popular venues after their owner went into liquidation. Clarence City Council's Deputy Mayor's welcoming support for a formal management plan for Neil the Seal. Alison Ritchie says discussions are underway with the Department of Natural Resources and Environment after Neil's visit showed the need for a multi-agency approach. And it looks like Neil's now back in the ocean after a few weeks on land while molting. Experts say he's likely to return later in the year. Devils captain Robbie Fox hopes to return for tomorrow's VFL clash with the Suns. He hasn't played for a month and has to pass a fitness test first, but is confident he'll run out on North Hobart Oval tomorrow.
13: For the last 3 weeks, been this shoulder issue, and hopefully we're getting that right, so I can be good for the back end.
12: And Hobart is hosting Australia's premier karate event this weekend, the 2026 Karate Australia National Championships.
10: Hit National News.
13: Hey, I'm Michaela Savage. The Liberal leader has doubled down on criticism of One Nation. In a speech yesterday, he said the party's policies would send the country broke and leave Aussies worse off. Pauline Hanson's responded by saying she's disappointed in his comments and wants them to work together to take down Labor. Angus Taylor not backing off on the ABC.
14: We know that they would deliver us an extra $1 trillion of spending over 10 years just to start with, and that would drive up inflation, drive up interest rates. They've never taken cost of policies to an election, and frankly, they're a one-person show.
13: Telstra is supporting a police investigation in regional South Australia, looking into whether a death that happened on Wednesday is connected to the nationwide outage. The telco boss gets back from overseas today. Briefly, tributes are flowing for Total Eclipse of the Heart singer Bonnie Tyler, who's died at the age of 75. And France is the first country through to the FIFA World Cup semis after beating Morocco in their quarterfinal in Boston this morning, 2-0.
15: Clean clothes, a warm shower, a conversation, small moments that make a big difference to someone doing it tough. 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
13: Round 18's kicked off with a bang. The Dockers beating the Swans by 38 points. Fremantle coming back from a goalless first half to defeat Sydney in Perth. Freo forward Michael Frederick telling us at halftime, coach Justin Longmuir urged his side to live in the moment.
16: Rather than thinking about the scoreboard and things like that, and that's how we've looked at games with our preparation, is just regardless of the scoreboard, as long as we're giving our effort with our phases, all the three phases of the game, and playing our role and doing it for the guy next to us, then it'll all take care of itself.
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12: Mostly sunny and 13 for Hobart today, down to 3 tonight and a possible shower, and 14 the top tomorrow. 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
23: I'm into it. Ooh. Oh, my God, I'm into it. Might get a double. I'm double into it.
24: I had soup for dinner, so I have woken up starved.
23: I had stew, me too.
24: There you go.
23: Wrap up the week with the diary next.

0: Langley, Jess and Rowan, good morning. Let's recap the week with the Producer's Diary.
1: Happy Friday. Executive Producer Shy Guy here with another edition of the Producer's Diary, where we take a look through the week that was with Jess and Rowan. Producer Babs is here too, I think.
2: What's her technical title? Senior producer? What are you?
3: Vibe.
0: Oh, okay. That's it. You ruined it.
3: Clear your throat.
1: Assistant Producer Babs.
4: Jess's 2-year-old Lucia decided to play the role of a dog when they went to take their actual dog, Gianni, for a walk. And didn't it get awkward in the lifts of her apartment building?
3: She barked at me. I went, wicked.
0: It's funny.
3: Unfortunately, the lift doors open at level 2. One of my neighbours walks in.
0: Hey.
3: I don't know this person. We're on a different floor, but
0: Hey. There's
3: my daughter on all fours.
0: Lucy, can you stand up now, babe, please?
3: And I go in to over-explain. I'm like, we're just playing puppy dogs. This woman literally turned her back on me.
0: Could not care less.
3: Lucy, hop up now. We'll just take Johnny for a wee-wee.
0: Fine words.
3: Yesterday was a bit wet. I'm like, come on, let's not get our pants wet. Let's not get our knees wet. Wouldn't do it. So I proceeded to walk my dog and my kid to a patch of grass across the road, and she just sort of stood there. I swear at one point she tried to cock her leg like Gianni does to do a wee.
1: Rowan asked one of the great questions that I bet you've never pondered before.
0: Let's say I'm making a lasagna and I make another lasagna. Here's a question. I put lasagna B on top of lasagna A. How many lasagnas have I got?
3: Well,
0: because they're all layers.
3: 6 layers is not enough. So I would argue you got 2 half lasagnas to start with. Putting lasagna B is correct.
0: Well, how many layers do you normally need?
3: Oh, many more.
0: Because there's the crisp in the middle, does that automatically go, well, that's the start of a new lasagna, which actually says now we're just eating 2 lasagnas?
3: Well, this is the beauty, and I refer to Ronald for this one.
0: Not McDonald's.
3: Yeah, you know how you buy...
0: What's he got to do with lasagnas?
3: You know how you can buy a quarter pounder?
0: Yeah.
3: But you can go and get a pounder where they just start layering it up.
0: It's a different name. It's a different title of a food.
3: Well,
0: that just removed one. What quarter? I'm not calling it a lasagna, because it's a double lasagna.
3: Mega lasagna.
0: Mazania.
3: Are you making this? Because I'm getting very excited at the idea of a mega lasagna.
5: La lasagna. La lasagna.
4: Jess brought a new game to the show where she yells, guess what? Just to see what the next person says.
1: Yeah, she played it with her husband Angus, and he revealed something about their reno that had us all thinking, you cannot be serious, Jess.
3: Guess what?
6: You bought a $20,000 lamp that you wanted for the house.
0: Oh, mate!
1: Hang on a minute.
0: Told us last week that you felt sick buying a $1,200 on sale beautiful mirror. And
3: I didn't buy that. He bought that.
0: You wanted a $20,000 lamp?
3: He's not telling the whole truth, Rowan.
0: He only tells the truth. I've never heard him lie in my life.
3: It wasn't a lamp. It was a pendant light fitting.
0: $20,000.
3: He only guessed that. I didn't actually freaking buy it. Get off my back.
0: Where do you even find a $20,000 lamp?
3: Well, unfortunately, it was on an auction thing and it said price on application, so I didn't know how much it was.
0: Oh, my God, but didn't it a Goodwill store? It used to belong to Princess Diana. Like, well, how did you find it?
3: I hope so.
1: We love your contributions on 131060 and on the text line.
4: We were talking collectible items after the boys' newly found love of Lego. Julie called in with something she's been collecting for years that we did not see coming.
7: Yes, so a long, long time ago, before you kids were even born, Easter eggs, the foil they came in used to have beautiful designs on them. And they were only ever given, chocolate Easter eggs were only given to us by, like, grandparents or us. You know, if I had one from a special aunt or uncle. And I used to unfold the egg very carefully, it's a no tears, iron it all out, and that stack of them are still in an old jewellery box at home.
3: In a jewellery box? How many wrappers do you reckon you had at its peak?
7: There is at least 500 in there.
0: Sounds like Easter this year just for me. What are you talking about?
4: Well, that's it from us in another week on Jess and Rowan.
1: Before we go, if you're thinking of a career change, the Australian Secret Intelligence Service is recruiting, but we're not sure they'd be looking at Jess's CV.
3: Do you reckon I could be a spy?
0: No. Overall loudness.
3: They're not
0: subtlety.
1: Can't give a CV.
3: Sorry, I can't argue.
0: Okay, shy guy. What?
8: You spoil every movie.
9: Spoil every movie.
3: And I ask every movie, Jesus. Yeah.
9: I reckon there'd be
3: some
9: parts.
3: Hey, guys, Hedwig dies. Sue me.
9: Oh, what? They're out?
3: They are.
9: But really?
3: I am a spoiler. You're right. Subtlety and spoiler.
9: No, there's some parts of your life that you'd be good at as a spy.
3: I'm good at causing a distraction.
9: Yeah.
3: Because of all the things. Unsubtle and loud.
9: So walking around just so hot.
3: But I'm not... Oh, God, love you. But I'm not great at keeping secrets. You're right. Never trust me with a secret.
9: That's
3: team.
9: Like the biggest thing with a spy.
3: It is. You're so right. I should have self-reflected before I asked my friends. I could have answered the question.
8: Yeah, baby. Yeah.
1: We'll see you next week.
3: Bye.
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12: Hobart's average unleaded price today is around $1.73 a litre, while some servos are selling it as low as $1.60. 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
16: Hey, it's Anne Stone with you. It's goodbye to Neil the seal for now anyway. Wildlife officials say the one ton elephant seal has returned to the sea after weeks hanging around a Hobart beach suburb while he was molting. But Jason Jacoby from Tassie's Department of National Resources and Environment says Neil could reappear anywhere, anytime.
17: Neil is Neil. He is unpredictable. We just don't know what Neil's going to do next. It's a bittersweet moment for me and my team saying goodbye to him yesterday. But we've had two sightings of him in the Doncaster Channel here in Tasmania.
16: On 7 there, Police Commissioner Donna Adams says Tasmania Police will now work to identify which recommendations from an independent report can be delivered and when. It's revealed police are under increasing pressure with a big spike in call-outs for domestic violence, mental health and youth crime. The release of the official Tassie Devils theme song is expected before July next year with a special panel set up to choose the tune. And fancy your own private island. Fulham Island off Tasmania's southeast is on the market and is expected to fetch between $3 and $4 million.
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19: Hey, I'm Michaela Savage. The coalition's fight with One Nation is heating up after the opposition leader warned the party's plan for the country would send Australia broke. Pauline Hanson says Angus Taylor should stop denigrating her party. Deputy Liberal leader Jane Hume has told Seven this morning One Nation has no plan, just a slogan written on a napkin.
14: The reason why One Nation don't cost their policies is because they don't want to know what the answer is. The reason why One Nation doesn't have a plan is because they have a slogan written on the back of a napkin.
19: Telstra's CEO is back on home soil. She's expected to face questions over this week's outage. The telco has confirmed it's helping police with investigations into the death of a man in South Australia during the failure, looking into whether it's connected. Briefly, two men are being interviewed by detectives after shots were allegedly fired into a Melbourne cafe early this morning. And France has marched into the World Cup semi-finals after a 2-0 win over Morocco.
20: Yet one more semi-final. Yet one more gem of a goal from Kylian Mbappe.
19: That call on SBS.
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19: A stunning comeback from Fremantle overnight. The Dockers were goalless at halftime before dominating the second half to beat the Swans by 38 points in an epic top two clash. Sydney coach Dean Cox says they need to be more consistent across their game.
22: Because, yeah, at the minute, you know, we sit second on the ladder, but some of the football at times we're playing, we need to be better at. And, you know, that's part of the biggest part of footy. We need to get right.
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16: Mostly sunny and 13 for Hobart today, down to 3 tonight and a possible shower, and 14 the top tomorrow. 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

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Your non-stop R&B starts right here. Hit 100.9. The sun is shining. The tank is clean. Even Neil the Seal has gone home to turn this one up. You know the drill. We're kicking off your non-stop R&B with a world famous, famous for being around the world, DJ Konski Mini Mashup.

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0: Snoop Doggy Dogg on Hobart's number one hit music station. It's R&B Friday, hit 100.9. You're hanging out with Izzy, and yesterday I went for my first gym session right here on Bathurst Street at Anytime Fitness. Pretty cool, but I think I prefer Kid Laroi's way of bulking.
1: I'm not really on a diet, but I'm eating like 5 meals a day.
0: He's got a new one out. This is Pieces, kind of like me, after that gym sesh yesterday.
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1: She said, oh my gosh, I'm going to be, my daughter's getting married and those earrings would be perfect. I said, oh, they're a couple of years old and you're not going to get them at the shop. So, you know what? And I took them out of my ears. And like,
2: so she accepted them from you?
1: Yeah.
2: Oh, that's actually...
1: No. I was so... but I came home and told Angus.
2: You reckon $300?
1: You know my husband.
2: Oh, so 700.
1: Quite generous man.
0: Me and my LaVisa earrings could never. 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
11: Hi there, it's Anne Stone. Tasmania's most popular tourist draw card has left the building. Wildlife officials say it looks like Neil the Seal has returned safely to the ocean after spending weeks on land at Seven Mile Beach near Hobart. Jason Jacoby from Tassie's Department of National Resources and Environment telling Seven they can't believe how popular Neil was.
12: We love Neil. We've been protecting him and looking after him for 5 years, but we're even here in Tasmania, we're still trying to wrap our head around just what a global star and phenomenon Neil has become.
11: The Tasmanian government's asked the PM to overturn the sale of the state's biggest farm, Rushy Lagoon, to a consortium which includes a UK forestry group. Tasmanians can now visit Hobart's Mona for free after the museum scrapped its $5 booking deposit. And the Tassie Devils take on the Suns at North Hobart Oval tomorrow. It's also Stronger Together Round, an initiative launched by mental health advocate Ryan Wiggins.
13: I'd definitely love to be able to see this, you know, get some wheels in motion and get a massive amount of support there on Saturday and, hopefully make this into an annual thing.
14: Hit National News.
15: Good morning, I'm Matthew Layton. Telstra's boss is back from overseas and straight into the hot seat after this week's monster outage. In South Australia, police are checking whether a woman's death at a regional hospital may be linked. Labor Minister Penny Wong telling the ABC Telstra's performance was simply not good enough, especially on 000.
16: I think I speak for everyone. You know, we do expect, particularly our 000 network, to remain functional. The fact that there were outages on that network is of deep concern to the community.
15: The Foreign Minister adds the Middle East ceasefire is fraying at the seams as US officials claim 90 Iranian targets have been hit and Tehran claims retaliation. Opposition leader Angus Taylor has blasted One Nation as a column of smoke on the economy. Party leader Pauline Hanson says the coalition should stop sledging and team up to beat Labour. And Bonnie Tyler, the Welsh singer behind Total Eclipse of the Heart, has died at the